KYOZ San Diego. 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Rock 105.

103 San Diego's Rock Station. I'm Teresa, giving you a little heads up on something coming up this fall. Don't forget about Mission Bay Fest. Not only do we have the Offspring, but you're going to have these guys there. It's Dirty Heads. I can't wait. It's going to be absolutely epic. Bayfest, SD.com, if you want to kind of scoop up some tickets now.

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Those guys are going to absolutely tear it up at our iHeartRadio Music Festival. Muse on stage, and of course, the Wow Signal. New album's already out. It's very Muse, theatrical, kind of concept album. It tells a story, so hit play and, you know, clean the house, drive. Just drive the coast, enjoy every moment. We are Rock 105.3. I'm Teresa. Welcome to Thursday.

You know what? I don't know what you have planned this week. Maybe you're going to be going to Winston's Beach Club, Music Box, like whatever you got going on. No matter where you go, let us be the soundtrack to it. I'm Teresa, happy to be with you right here. And, of course, New Sublime. 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

You know what? This is no lie. I just want to thank you guys again for being so awesome. I love it here, and I'm happy to be just, you know, right by your side, getting you through the 9 to 5 and everything you got going on. Don't forget Monday. The keywords come back 13 every weekday. Yeah, you're shot to rock the bank. First chance, 6:15 a.m. with the show right here on Rock 105.3.

0: me?
1: So recently, speaking of Ronnie, I was hanging out with Soraya. I saw her at a convention. We were backstage just, you know, chatting. I wanted to ask about him, but of course, I will never do that. You guys will learn that about me. I'm one of the most, like, non-skeezy radio people ever. I will never disrupt somebody's peace. I will never intrude. I'm just here to bring, you know, good vibes. And the pumpkins. We are Rock 105.3. I'm here for good, not evil.

I love you guys a lot. It's been a great day, and I see there's, it's like Scarface in here. There's mounds of money everywhere. 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

Comic-Con fever is here. Everything downtown is already starting to like pop up. You know, the pop-ups, the events, the themes. You're going to see the decorations start to jump up here and there. So if you haven't gotten your tickets, Comic-Con, you're not ready to dress up yet and, you know, full-on cosplay, get it organized. I said this yesterday. YOLO. I'm bringing YOLO back. 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

My girl Jessie, thank you for listening and checking in on that talkback mic. I know you want some Lip Biscuit. I'm going to give it to you after the Chili Peppers here. I'm Teresa. We are Rock 105.3.

If there's one band that I know we're getting any music from, but I know nothing. I know all things, but nothing. I don't know when we're going to get anything dropped, a new single, the album. It's Incubus. They're their own bosses right now. And I can honestly say it's going to be worth the wait no matter what. Anna Molly here. We are Rock 105.3 San Diego's Rock Station.

All right, on that note, I got to get out of here. Jamie's got you next. I'm Teresa. Thank you for a great day. The Nirvana's here. Have a good rest of it, and I'll be back tomorrow to hook you up with all the free stuff. I love you. 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

It's San Diego's Rock Station, Rock 105.3. It's Jamie hanging out with you tonight. I hope you guys had a wonderful day. Well, I'm going to let you know that tomorrow is your last day to grab some Evanescence tickets for when they're here next week in Chula Vista. 8:15 with the show, 12:15 with Booker, and 3:15 with Teresa. But right now, no ticket needed. I got Evanescence playing for you.

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I got My Chemical Romance up next. Welcome to the Black Parade. 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
14: Oh yeah, Eddie Skythorne and Emily say, what up?

It's Jamie hanging out with you tonight on Rock 105.3. I got 3 days grace up next for you, and this story is pretty interesting. They started back in the 90s, but in 2013, their singer Adam Gonche, he ended up leaving the band for personal reasons, when they brought in the bass player's brother, Matt Walsh, of My Darkest Days. But recently in 2025, last year, Adam rejoined the band, and Matt is still in the band as well, so they got two singers, which is really cool. If you haven't seen any videos of them performing live, they do it very well. And if you want to see them do it live when they're here in San Diego, November 20th at Viejas Arena, you can grab some tickets on rock1053.com, or you can enter to win some tickets on our website. Here they are now. It's 3 Days Grace.

not ever get another Sublime album. Jacob Knoll took to the press to let us know that Until the Sun Explodes, their most recent album and first album in 30 years, serves as an epilogue of all the other works of Sublime that came before him, and that he does not plan on making another Sublime record. But it's okay, because we got this record and we're going to have some fun with it. I got Sublime right now on Rock 105.3 with Ensenada off that album.

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San Diego's rock station, Rock 105.3. It looks like we are going to get that final Soundgarden album with vocals from Chris Cornell. Bassist Ben Shepherd took to an interview and let us know that basically everything is almost done. And the impressive part is that they were able to record an entire album around Chris Cornell's scratch vocals, like his practice vocals for these songs, that they were good enough to make an entire album around. So I'm very much looking forward to when this gets released and we can finally get some more Soundgarden music. It's Rock 105.3.

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It's going to be a great time in Las Vegas, September 18th and 19th. Like I said before, AXS.com is where you got to get your tickets. 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It's going to be awesome. 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

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Got brand new Breaking Benjamin up next for you with Something Wicked. The album is complete and it should be coming soon. They said they have an announcement to make, but they never said when they're going to make it. So very much looking forward to when that comes and when we get the new Breaking Benjamin album. But Something Wicked playing for you right now on Rock 105.3.

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Waymos are coming to San Diego. That's pretty cool. The company made the announcement that they are expanding where the cars are going. And the cool thing about San Diego is we're getting the Waymo vans. No, not just like the car, but like a whole van, which seems pretty cool. I don't know. I've been in one before in Los Angeles, and I trust them. So you'll catch me riding around in those. It's Rock 105.3.

San Diego's Rock Station, Rock 105.3. Jamie hanging out with you tonight. I got 3 days grace up next. Never too late. And you know, it's never too late to sign up on rock1053.com to win some tickets to their show in November. It's definitely worth it. You're not going to regret it. So like I said, rock1053.com is where you can enter to win tickets to 3 days grace.

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2: 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See you in hell.

It's Jamie hanging out with you tonight on Rock 105.3. Now, The Warning has an album coming out in August. It's called Everything's Falling. They've dropped a few singles along with it. Ritual was the latest one. But for now, what I'm playing for you is Kerosene. It was the first single off of it, and it's pretty awesome. So I got that for you right now on Rock 105.3.

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Foo Fighters on Rock 105.3 with My Hero. That was for Melissa in Ocean Beach. 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But send me a talkback with that red talkback button. And maybe the next song could be for you. It's Falling in Reverse.

It's Tame Impala on Rock 105.3. Tame Impala actually taking part in the Smashing Pumpkins tribute album. It's called Sending Hearts to All My Dearies. It comes out on August 14th, and a bunch of artists are covering Smashing Pumpkins songs. So Tame Impala's got the first track off of that covering Hummer. So if you're interested in that, again, August 14th is when it releases. I got Guns N' Roses now on Rock 105.3.

Red Hot Chili Peppers on Rock 105.3 with Black Summer. I guess GQ is getting into ranking music now, and they put out a list of the Red Hot Chili Peppers albums, ranking them. Unlimited Love, the album which Black Summer came off of, came in at number 8. It was a little tricky with that one. I had fun with it. But number 1, of course, was 1999's Californication, so I can't really argue with that one. Let me know. Tap that red talkback mic on the free iHeartRadio app. Let me know what your favorite Red Hot Chili Peppers album is. I got Gorillaz up next.

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Nine Inch Nails on Rock 105.3. That was an amazing concert to go to back in March. I took you with me, and if you don't remember, it's because you're not following us on Instagram at SDRock105.3. Definitely go ahead and give that a follow. I take you to concerts all the time, so you're not going to want to miss that. I also went to go see Sublime not too long ago. That video is also up on our Instagram, but they're playing right now on Rock 105.3.

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We are just about an hour away from entering the Rubber Room. 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

Rock 105.3, San Diego's rock station. Tomorrow is your last chance to win some tickets to go see Evanescence. When they're here in San Diego, they're going to be down in Chula Vista, actually, on July 17th. So 8:15 with the show, 12:15 with Booker, and 3:15 with Teresa are your chances to win those tickets. 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

105.3 San Diego's Rock Station. I got Hoobastank up next with The Reason. Now, believe it or not, Hoobastank, still a band, still active, and they're still putting out music. Just a few weeks ago, they dropped a new song, How Do You Sleep? So definitely go ahead and check that one out. But I got The Reason playing for you right now on Rock 105.3.

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Or don't. But just know that every time you skip us, a dad somewhere replaces his beer fridge with a vegan snack box. Happy now? Look what you did.

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We are just mere minutes away from entering the rubber room. It's our new music hour here on Rock 105.3, hosted by me. 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So that goes down at midnight. I got a little sneak peek of what to expect. It's off their new record, Sanctuary. Evanescence with Who Will You Follow?

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Thanks. It'll help us not get fired.

It's Machine Gun Kelly and Fred Durst in the Rubber Room. That was their song called Fix Your Face. It's such a funny style. I can't keep a straight face saying it. Anyways, up next, it's A Perfect Circle. These guys are awesome. They put out amazing music, and they just dropped a song a few weeks back called Starless. And that's what you're listening to right now.

off their new album Alien Nation. That was 3 Days Grace with Don't Want to Go Home Tonight. They're going to be in San Diego in November. Rock1053.com has your chance to win tickets if you want to go. Up next in the Rubber Room, it's Greta Van Fleet. I've been listening to these guys forever, and it's great that they're making music again. This is their song, Play Your Games.

Shine Down with Young Again off of their latest album, 8. Up next in the Rubber Room, Dexter and the Moonrocks. These guys took TikTok like a storm, and this song, Freaking Out, went pretty viral. And here it is now playing for you in the Rubber Room.

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Nothing artificial, no GMOs. I'm not sure about the green dye. I mean, if it's good enough for Mountain Dew, what the hell? New rock now. The Rubber Room on Rock 105.3.

A little Papa Roach for you in the Rubber Room. That was their song, See You in Hell. It's featured in the Netflix anime series Devil May Cry. Up next, it's Motionless in White with R.I.P. featuring Skylar Grey.

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A little Social D for you with their song Born to Kill off of their album Born to Kill that just came out not too long ago. They're also going to be in San Diego in October at Gallagher Square, so go ahead and scoop up some tickets for that before it's too late. Next, and taking us out of the Rubber Room, it's Black Label Society with Name in Blood. The show is up at 6, and they got your tickets to Evanescence, so do not miss that. But until then, my name is Jamie. It's Rock 105.3, and you are in the Rubber Room.

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And we've been rocking San Diego for a while. Not to brag, but we were actually around back in the day when you could slam the phone down to hang up on someone. And it was epic.

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Now you don't

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Well, maybe just a little riboflavin, vegetable oil, and yellow number one, because that was in the gummy I just ate. 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
2: So, we have heard before that Emily has a little bit of a jealous streak in her. Every once in a while, it'll come out. Mm-hmm. Not crazy often, but sometimes. Mm-hmm. Yeah. Sometimes something will get you.
3: Yeah.
2: You know, get you going.
3: For sure.
2: What about your man, Robert? Is he a jealous guy? Because I would say no.
4: Yeah.
3: He's not normally. Mm-hmm. And I'll tell you, when we first met and then when we first started dating and then like the first year of our relationship, like that was one of the things that drew me to him is that he wasn't jealous. Like, I'm very outgoing. I tend to be a little flirty, but I'm not trying to be. I'm like that with women too. It's just like, I'll walk over.
2: You're bi flirty.
3: I'm bi flirty. Thank you. Okay. I'm touchy feely, but I just get excited I have friends with a lot of guys and he was never jealous. So like that was something that drew me to him.
2: And what a dime piece you were back then too, huh?
3: Thank you for saying that, Eddie.
2: Wow.
3: Thank you for saying that.
2: Okay.
3: And so I've loved that about him because he's not been like weird if we're at a party and I'm over talking to two of my guy friends or something. You know what I mean? Where some guys might not like that, right?
4: Yeah.
3: So he's never really been like that. But I have noticed over the last like couple years, it's amped up a little bit with the jealousy.
2: Really?
3: And it's not anything crazy. He's never like, what are you doing? Blah, blah, blah, blah, blah.
4: Right.
3: It's not like that. But I could tell like certain things sort of bother him. But it's not been on a crazy level. So that's where we're at with Robert's jealousy.
2: Okay. Well, something has come up and Robert is showing some major signs of jealousy.
0: What?
2: And maybe he has a reason to be.
4: Oh, really?
2: Because of what Emily did?
3: Really?
2: Well, I'm just saying, I mean, I don't know. Tell me about it.
3: Not my fault.
2: Okay. I'm not saying necessarily it's your fault. Did you accept it, though?
4: Oh.
3: Hey.
4: Uh-oh.
3: Stop it.
2: Okay.
3: So this happens over our break, when we went on our summer break a couple weeks ago.
4: Okay.
3: I had a horrible, horrible sunburn going into the break.
4: Oh, so sorry.
2: It happened to hear about the sunburn.
3: Like, it was on another level. I was blistering.
4: Yeah.
2: Second degree?
4: They could be bad.
3: I think so.
4: They could be bad, girl.
2: Were you diagnosed?
3: I was diagnosed. I diagnosed myself.
2: Wait,
3: I'm still peeling in some places from the sunburn.
4: That's wild.
2: Thank God you didn't come to work.
3: I did come to work.
2: Yeah, the day after you
3: the
2: were
3: day
2: fine.
3: After.
4: Yeah.
2: But we heard that, you know, certain people will leave work
3: that's
4: if
3: true.
2: And have their mom come pick you up.
3: Yeah. Your mom?
4: You got to get picked up.
5: And then their mom
3: picked
5: has
3: up.
5: And then their mom has to go to the bathroom on him.
2: Yeah.
4: That's not
2: what?
4: No, the Kaiser and Weissner said to
2: Oh yeah, that was you, Scott.
4: To put urine on it to pull the sting.
2: What?
4: Out. Yeah, hey, talk to Kaiser, don't talk to me, bro. I don't know.
5: Guy was bathed in it.
2: Yeah,
4: guy didn't bathe in it.
5: she gave her mom a big gulp and said, "Do what you got to do."
4: Yeah. No, it was my own.
2: Kid.
4: It was my own stuff in the big gulp cup. Thank you very much.
3: So, no, I didn't have anybody pick me up.
4: Okay.
3: I didn't have anybody do that on me. None of that stuff.
4: I'm glad it didn't come to that.
2: I mean,
5: and it must not have been that bad then. Right, Scott?
4: Well, no, it can still be bad, but she didn't get the devil's itch.
5: Devil's itch.
4: That's what it's called. Google it. That's
5: itch.
4: What it's called.
2: How did you get such a bad sunburn?
3: I went, it was like the Wednesday before we went on break. I went to the beach. I laid in the sun for an hour without sunscreen on.
2: Why would you do that?
3: Because I was thinking it was only like 45 minutes to an hour, and I just wanted to get a tan on. And I thought,
2: can
3: only
2: like
3: that
2: 5 minutes.
3: I didn't. I know. I'm an
5: That's
3: idiot.
5: One of the dumber things I've ever
3: heard. You're right.
2: You wanted to get crispy.
3: I want to get that summer base tan going.
2: Well, you did.
3: Well,
2: eventually.
3: Well, it's gone now because it all peeled off.
4: Oh, no.
3: But anyway, so that happened right now, right then, going into break. Now, like 3 days later, let's say, I was with my man Robert, and we were grabbing a drink at Curbside in La Mesa.
2: Oh, your spot.
5: You love grabbing a
2: drink.
5: You
2: are a regular.
3: Though. Yes.
4: Yes. Yes.
5: Do you think they grab so many drinks there that the people there are like worried?
2: Mm.
5: Like, hey, it's a Wednesday at 2 o'clock.
2: Like a cutoff at some
5: drink?
2: Point?
4: Yeah.
5: Should we give her a pamphlet?
3: I don't think that they're worried.
2: I think they're happy for the business.
3: It's usually, to be honest, it's usually only like one drink. We go for like 30 minutes to 45 minutes just to get out of the house.
5: One drink.
3: It is. And it's usually around like 4 or 5.
5: One.
3: So suck on that.
5: Three.
3: We're there for not that long. Anyhow.
2: One fishbowl.
3: It's not a fishbowl. Okay, you already said
2: that. Okay, sorry.
3: So we're grabbing a drink at Curbside, and we're sitting at the bar in our little spot we like to sit at. We have our little spot that they know we like to sit at.
5: Oh, boy.
3: And it's like the bar is like in the shape of a corner. And so we're on the outside part of the bar looking in to the restaurant and the bar. And then there's another side of the bar inside the restaurant. So it's like a little like a corner.
4: Like an L?
3: Yeah. So like where we're sitting, we could see the people facing.

0: tea mixed with like eucalyptus and some other like organic homemade like ingredient type stuff that I found out about that sold at this place like a couple doors down. And he said, when I've had horrible sunburns, I spray it on it and it like literally makes the sunburn disappear. It's incredible. It like soothes you and it also helps make the sunburn go away faster and you won't blister or peel and all this other stuff. He goes, I swear by it. And so him and I are having a back and forth conversation. Robert's just sitting there next to me, not participating in the conversation, like looking at his phone, watching the sports on the TV or whatever. But Robert's hearing it, obviously sitting right next to me. And so him and I are talking for like 5 minutes back and forth about the sunburn spray and all this other stuff. And so he's super
1: Betty
0: friendly.
1: Wants to spray you down.
0: Hey,
2: wait.
0: And that's when Robert decides he has to go to the bathroom. So he gets up and goes to the bathroom.
1: Here we go.
0: At this time, what? I'm looking at my phone, just sitting there having my glass of wine. I'm not really talking to this guy anymore. And that guy disappears. And he's not sitting there anymore. Whatever, fine. Who cares? I don't know the guy.
2: Yeah.
0: And that's when Robert comes back from the bathroom. This guy then comes back from wherever he went. He was gone for a while, like 15 minutes.
2: Okay.
0: He comes back with a little shopping bag. And he walks over from to the outside part and hands me this shopping bag and says, here you go. Consider this a gift. I want you to have that spray. I guess he had walked down a couple doors down, bought me this $20 sunburn spray.
1: Oh,
2: wow.
0: To give to me because he just said, I want you to, you have a bad sunburn. I want you to have this.
2: That's so nice.
1: Oh, yeah.
2: What?
1: Yeah.
2: That is super nice, right?
1: Sure.
2: To and go out of his way to do
0: so
2: that?
0: Nice. Oh,
2: so nice.
0: Because I had told him I was going to go after we left curbside.
1: Do you think he would have done that if Robert was saying I had a bad sunburn and this was terrible and blah, blah, blah, and they chimed in and blah, blah. You think he's walking down the street and buying Robert the sunscreen?
2: I don't know. I don't know the man. It probably... Yeah.
1: You don't know men, apparently.
2: The likelihood does go up when you're a pretty girl for any stranger doing
3: something
2: for you.
3: Well, you got to understand, Emily's got a couple drinks in her. She's flirty with Carlos.
2: She had shown the booty with Carlos.
1: She's showing her tan lines off.
3: She's showing her tan lines off.
1: All those things happen.
3: Robert's not paying attention, so maybe that's... And the age difference.
1: Yeah, maybe.
3: So the guy could just think, oh, it's her dad.
0: Yeah.
3: Dad,
0: I mean, he's like 58.
2: He looks great.
3: I don't know.
0: So I accept. I was like, I say, thank you. Oh, my God, that's the nicest thing ever. Like, thank you, thank you, thank you. I'm over the top. Okay. No, I didn't give him a kiss or a hug. No, I don't know the guy.
1: Right.
0: And he just goes back and sits down and, like, just continues doing whatever he's doing, eating and drinking and whatever. And then Robert and I sit there, and I, you know, Robert goes, I look over at Robert, and he goes, huh, guy bought you the sunspray, huh? And I go, yeah, isn't that so nice? Like, isn't that the nicest thing ever? He goes, yeah, really nice.
2: Oh, that face.
0: And I could tell he wasn't saying anything because he didn't want to act overly jealous, but he was upset about it. And I go, well, what should I'd say to him? I go, well, I had to accept it. And he goes, okay, whatever. And he kind of like drops it. And so that's where I thought that lied that day. Okay. So that day we didn't even bring it up. It didn't get mentioned when we went home, all that other stuff.
1: Yeah.
0: But that's when almost every day since, the sunspray is sitting in our bathroom and I'm sitting there spritzing it all over my body. And every time I do that, he'll go, there's that sunspray again. And he's been dropping comments nonstop about the freaking sunspray.
1: Well, clearly bothers him.
0: And it bothers him.
2: Yeah.
0: And so we did have a discussion about it where I go, I don't know what you want me to do. I wasn't going to, the guy went and bought it specifically for me. I had to accept
1: it. By the way,
0: it.
1: Did it work?
0: No, it didn't work.
1: Okay. Well, then,
0: the stuff sucks.
1: I don't understand.
0: So I don't know what he wanted me to do in that situation. And so that's where we're at now, but he still brings it up, and it's been like two and a half, I don't know, 3 weeks since that happened.
1: Yeah, well, I mean, it's pretty crazy that flirting with every man in the restaurant and accepting free gifts. It's a little inappropriate.
0: All I'm doing is having a conversation with another human being.
1: Sure.
0: So he needs to get over it.
2: Would you guys, have feelings about this, or would you just go, okay, nice try, guy?
1: I probably would have interjected myself into the giving her the present.
2: Oh.
1: I would have said, Oh, you're giving her the spray? Oh, that's really cool. That's super nice of you.
2: So make yourself part of it.
1: Oh, yeah.
2: Okay.
1: Like, you're letting it be known. Like, yeah. You realize.

0: because I'm sitting right here, right?
1: Okay.
0: You realize I know what's going
1: on. So you'd still be nice?
0: You're oh, but, you are so nice.
1: Okay, gotcha.
0: You're so nice.
2: Your tone.
0: What?
2: Your
0: tone, that's great.
2: His tone is insane.
0: What are you talking about?
2: His tone is insane.
0: What's up?
1: So a hot chick,
0: Sydney Sweeney, is sitting at the bar and walks over and gets me this spray.
3: Yeah.
0: You guys are cool?
3: Well, Emily's going to be so cool.
0: Yeah, oh, yeah.
3: She's going to be so cool.
0: Oh, my gosh, she's so sweet.
3: She's going to be so cool about it. She's not going to care at all.
2: Give her a hug.
0: Oh yeah, I'm sure you would.
2: Give her a hug.
0: I'm sure you would.
3: You're such a liar.
2: Give her a hug.
0: How about it's not a spray? It's like, oh, I'm talking about this brand of alcohol I like. Oh, she buys me the drink.
3: Yep.
0: Cool.
2: Sure.
0: She's so nice.
2: Sure.
0: So nice.
2: Oh, I'd be so cool.
0: Yeah, I know. Yeah, get out of here, bro.
2: Hey, you get out of here.
3: You would be 10 times more jealous than Robert.
0: And you wouldn't bring it up again?
3: Oh. And you wouldn't bring it. Mm-hmm. You would make him throw it away.
0: Oh, without a doubt.
2: I would
1: throw it away.
0: Without a doubt.
2: I'd spray it up for him.
3: Yeah, right. Maybe then you couldn't be more alive.
0: Get out of here, bro.
1: Wow.
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10: All right, let's get it. A little throwback trivia. Trivia questions from the 80s, 90s, 2000s, and now the 2010s. It is a random draw who gets to play every week, so let's pick some players here. Playing this week is you, Sky.
11: Oh, hi.
10: Sky will be playing this week, and your opponent is Thor.
11: Ooh.
12: Hi.
11: There he is, guys.
10: He didn't like that.
11: Hi.
10: He didn't like that.
11: Hi.
13: All right. I wave, too.
11: Oh, okay.
13: I can't see me
10: it's
13: wave.
10: Weird. Yeah. All right, so Sky versus Thor, mortal enemies going against each other in throwback trivia. Oof. Oof. So we will begin with you, Sky.
11: Okay.
10: And I bet Thor kind of wishes he had this question.
11: What?
10: Sky, your question's from the 90s.
11: Okay.
10: Sky.
11: Yeah?
10: Tommy was the original Green Power Ranger. After his powers depleted, he became what color ranger after that?
13: This is BS.
11: Oh, crap.
13: This is BS, man.
10: Sorry, man.
11: Fun fact about Sky, never seen one episode.
13: Well, I mean,
11: of
13: you
11: the
13: were
11: Power
13: a little
11: Rangers.
13: Older in the 90s.
10: It would have been really weird.
11: Yeah,
10: it would have been
11: weird. I guess you're in high school to watch Power Rangers.
13: Yeah, that would have been weird.
12: The best.
11: Yeah.
13: Go, go, Power Rangers.
12: Great show. We didn't need that.
11: Yeah. So
13: it's more for time.
10: Okay.
11: That's the only thing I know about Power Rangers is that Thor had a weird crush on the pink one.
13: Hell yeah.
11: That's the only fact I know.
10: Most kids his age had a crush on the
13: the pink Power Ranger. Kelly Kapowski, Britney Spears.
10: Wow.
11: Those are your top three.
13: Those are my girls. Those are my girls.
11: In that order.
10: All right.
13: Actually, yes.
11: Stop it. Okay, so I don't know. So I'm just going to guess because I think there was a blue one. So I'm going to go blue.
10: Sky says the blue Power Ranger. That is incorrect. He became the white Power Ranger.
13: In the movie. Classic movie. Should have been nominated.
10: For what?
11: Classic?
13: Oscars.
10: I mean, are you out of your mind?
13: R.I.P. White Ranger, by the way.
11: What?
12: Oh, no.
13: Tommy? Yeah. Tommy, the actor.
11: Sorry, Tommy.
10: Sad for your loss.
13: Sad day.
10: All right. Over to you, Thor. Your question is from the 80s. Thor, who was not a cast member of the medical show St. Elsewhere? Was it Denzel Washington, Helen Hunt, Mark Harmon, William H. Macy, or Howie Mandel?
12: Wow.
10: Who was not a cast member of St. Elsewhere?
13: I don't know. St. Elsewhere, which is as good as The Pit.
11: Nothing.
10: Nothing's that big.
13: Helen Hunt, Howie Mandel, Denzel, or who?
10: I said Denzel Washington, Helen Hunt, Mark Harmon, William H. Macy, or Howie Mandel.
13: I'm going to say Denzel.
10: In Denzel Washington?
13: Yeah.
10: That is incorrect.
13: What?
10: That's kind of where he got his start.
11: Yeah, one of the more famous ones.
10: No, the answer is William H. Macy.
12: Oh.
10: Not on St. Elsewhere. Mm-hmm. You kind of think he would be, but, but no.
12: I thought it was Howie.
10: No, weirdly enough, he was the wacky doctor
12: who
10: would blow up the gloves on his head, you know, because that's
11: so wacky.
10: It was so
11: totally
10: silly.
11: Wacky. Yeah, that's what you do.
10: So silly.
11: When you're wacky.
10: Yes. All right, Sky, back over to you. Your question's from the 2000s. This is a movie description. I'm going to describe a movie from the 2000s. You got to tell me what movie I've described.
11: All right.
10: Here we go. A mild-mannered man who for years would suppress his rage, developed an alter ego personality after a breakdown. Both personalities end up falling for the same woman as he escorts her across the country and tries to protect her from the mob. What 2000s movie did I describe?
11: Oh, God. Different personalities. Escorts are across the country. No. I got nothing here.
10: Uh-oh.
11: Who are we escorting across the country? The mob? I don't. I got nothing. So I'm going with my cousin Vinny.
10: My cousin Vinny.
13: Classic.
10: That is incorrect. We were looking for the Jim Carrey classic. Me, myself, and Irene.
12: Yeah. Oh. He's escorting Renee Zellweger.
10: That's true.
11: Oh, yeah. Never saw
12: great
11: it.
12: Great film.
10: Oh, you've seen it.
11: Film.
12: Of course, I have.
10: Hank.
12: Real.
11: Yeah,
10: you know, of course.
11: Yeah.
12: Wow. Hey, you just said that the Power Ranger movie should be nominated for an Oscar. So take it easy.
10: She's got you there.
11: That is true.
10: She's got you there. All right, back over to you, Thor. Your question is from the 90s. This is a movie clip. So we're going to play a clip here from the 90s. You got to tell me what movie this clip is from.
1: You ain't got no bugs in here, do you?
6: Bugs?
1: Bugs. Recording equipment.
6: No, I don't record. I take notes. Mr. Vitti, I tried to give your friend the insurance information several times last night. Seriously, several times. He wouldn't take it. Please don't kill me.
1: Trump's just going to ask you if you like Tony Bennett.
13: Oh, classic movie.
10: Looks like he knows. Okay, yeah. All right, Thor, what movie is that from?
13: Analyze This.
10: Thor says, analyze this, and he is correct.
13: Oh. Not as good, Analyze That, the sequel, Analyze This is great.
10: Tough.
11: Yeah, great they should have left it just at the first one. You know what I mean?
13: Yeah, we didn't need a sequel.
11: We didn't need a follow-up. Yeah.
10: Mm. Okay.
11: All right.
10: Fair enough.
11: Okay.
10: All right. Back over to you, Sky. Your question's from the 2010s.
11: Oh, new stuff.
10: Okay.
11: Just the other day.
10: Sky.
11: Oh, what?
10: Stop.
11: Sorry.
10: Sky, at the 2010 Emmys, who won the award for Outstanding Lead Actress in a Comedy Series? Was it Tina Fey for 30 Rock, Amy Poehler for Parks and Rec, Lea Michele for Glee, Edie Falco for Nurse Jackie, Julia Louis-Dreyfus for New Adventures of Old Christine, or Toni Collette for United States of Tara? Who won the Outstanding Lead Actress in a Comedy Series? 2010.
11: Shocker, I don't actually know this.
10: That is a shocker.
11: But for some reason, I'm seeing Edie Falco's face. That's the face I'm seeing.
12: So you got it.
11: I'm showing the face, and I'm seeing that face, so I'm going with that answer.
10: This guy says Edie Falco, and she is correct.
11: Oh, wow. I saw the face, guys. Wow. I saw it.
10: Seeing the face helps.
11: I saw it.
10: Very good.
11: Yeah.
10: All right.
12: Great show, by the way.
11: Really?
10: You watched Nurse Jackie?
12: I did watch Nurse Jackie.
11: That's so random.
12: I know, random.
11: I would not have guessed that for you.
10: But not The Sopranos.
12: Correct.
10: Okay. Okay. There you go. All right, Thor, over to you. Your question is from the 2000s. Okay. Thor, what actress played Enrique Iglesias' love interest for the video song for the song Hero?
11: Oh.
13: Actress?
10: Yes.
13: I thought it was Anna Kournikova, the tennis player. I don't know. I'm going to say Anna Kournikova.
10: Thor goes with Anna Kournikova. That is incorrect. It was Jennifer Love Hewitt.
13: Oh, I don't remember.
11: Wow.
10: The love interest.
12: He was with Anna Kournikova.
10: He was with Anna Kournikova.
12: In real life. Yeah.
10: So maybe that's where you were a little confused.
11: Interesting.
10: But no, Jennifer Love Hewitt.
13: Wow.
10: Stunner.
11: Stunner.
10: All right. Back over to you, Sky. We have an audio clip for you.
11: Oh.
10: This is a song from the 80s.
11: Okay.
10: You got to tell me the name of this 80s artist or song title.

0: I don't know if the dancing is too much. And then this. Why do we have to do this?
1: We don't.
0: It's crazy. Well, all right, Sky. What is the name of that 80s artist or 80s song?
2: Sorry.
0: Is that your answer?
2: Well, no. I know the song. And once we get to the hook, I could sing along. But I couldn't make it to the hook. It was just humming. You guys were ruining my dance vibes.
0: The dance moves were just terrible.
1: They were too much.
0: You're not even saying words.
2: That's the problem. I could hum along to that like nobody's business.
0: I needed some sort of answer here.
2: I'm getting Bryan Adams vibes, but we all know it's not Bryan Adams. I feel this is a one-off. Hold on. I don't know.
0: Hold on.
2: I don't know.
0: That is incorrect.
2: What is
0: if
2: it?
0: You would have only gotten to the part where he goes, "Oh, Sherry, I'm high alone." Steve Perry with "Oh, Sherry."
2: Oh, son of a biscuit.
0: Steve's probably listening.
2: Hi, Steve.
0: Listening here and saying,
1: Steve?
0: Brutal. He's punching his radio
1: right
0: now.
1: Yeah.
2: Great song to hum to, Steve.
0: Okay.
2: Wow.
0: Well, doesn't really help.
2: Son of a...
0: All right, Thor, you could take the lead with this one.
3: Oh. Okay.
0: Your question's from the 2010s. Thor, what was the name of the movie that won the Oscar for Best Picture in 2012 that was mainly a silent film?
2: Oh.
3: No, not multiple choice there.
0: No.
3: That doesn't seem fair.
0: What won Best Picture?
3: I don't know. Best Picture in 2012. Oof. I don't know. I don't have an answer.
0: No, nothing. That was the movie called The Artist.
2: Oh, yeah.
0: The Artist.
3: Never heard of it.
0: Oh, really?
3: Yeah.
0: Yeah. It was a weird one because it was almost like a throwback to
2: wasn't
0: silent
2: it like
0: movies.
2: Black and white
0: yeah.
2: too?
0: Yeah. And people
2: that.
0: Were all thrown off by it and all that stuff.
2: Yeah. It was like one of those ones that won that everybody's like, nobody watched that. Nobody likes that.
3: Clearly.
2: Yeah.
0: Tough. Very tough. All right. Back over to you, Sky. You could take the lead.
2: Yes,
0: now
2: I can.
0: With this correct answer here. Mm-hmm. Your question's from the 90s.
2: Okay.
0: Sky, Macaulay Culkin played the kid in the Michael Jackson video Black or White.
2: Oh.
0: Who played his dad?
2: Ooh, that's fun.
1: Wow. What a question.
2: Oh. Don't know that video very well.
0: What?
2: Yeah. Thriller, great video. Bad. Watch out. Macaulay Culkin's dad. Let's go with Charlie Sheen.
0: Charlie Sheen?
2: I'm taking by your tone that's not correct.
0: I mean, well, that'd be a weird casting.
2: I don't know.
0: No, that is incorrect. It was George Wendt. Norm from Cheers.
2: Norm from Cheers?
0: Really? He's yelling at Macaulay Culkin
2: Stop
0: to turn the music
2: it.
0: Down.
2: Wow. The whole thing. Stop it.
0: Yes.
2: That's wild.
0: All right, Thor.
2: Oh,
0: you
2: no.
0: can win the game
3: wow.
0: with a correct answer.
3: The
0: if
3: artist.
0: Not, we are going. No, different question now.
3: Oh,
0: with a wrong answer, we'll go to a tie-breaking question.
2: Okay.
0: Your question comes from the 2000s. I have no idea where you're at with this franchise.
2: Oh.
0: I don't know if you've even seen them. You may be. I don't know.
3: Okay.
0: But here's your question. What was the first name of the girl Keira Knightley plays in the Pirates of the Caribbean movies?
2: Ooh.
3: Oh, man.
2: You seen those?
0: You seen those?
3: Of the first one, I hated it.
0: Oh, you're not.
3: And I remember being excited about it because I love the ride.
0: Yeah.
3: But the first one I saw and I hated it.
2: Oh, I'm sorry.
3: I'm looking at Jamie right now and he kind of looks like Keira Knightley.
0: Wait, what? I thought you were going to say he looks like Jack Sparrow.
3: No,
0: because he's got the hair. You see Keira Knightley?
1: What?
0: That's a wild way to.
3: I'm gonna
2: what a compliment.
3: Say,
0: is he?
2: I don't know. She's pretty.
3: Isabella.
2: Oh, what?
0: Thor says Isabella. If he is right, he's won the game. If not, we're going to a tie-breaking question. That is incorrect. I thought you were going to say it.
2: What?
0: It is Elizabeth. Elizabeth.
2: Okay.
0: All right, we have a tie game.
2: Woo.
0: That means for the second week in a row, we're going to a tie-breaking question.
2: Oh,
1: wild.
0: Here we go. You're writing down a year.
2: Okay.
0: All right.
2: Damn
0: this
2: years.
0: Is a year in the 90s.
3: Okay.
0: You're writing down this year. This happened in the 90s.
2: Okay.
0: What year did one of the most sought after toys ever come out, Tickle Me Elmo? What year did Tickle Me Elmo come out in the 1990s? They're both writing down a year. Sky has written down 1992. Thor has written down 1997.
2: We're not even in the same
0: They're
2: realm.
0: Very far off.
1: Yeah.
2: That's
0: very
2: wild.
0: Far off.
2: Okay.
0: One of you is 1 year off.
2: Oh, let it be me.
0: The winner is Thor, yes, with 1997 because it came out in 1996.
2: Oh. Damn it.
0: 1996.
3: Need that.
0: Thor.
2: Oh,
3: that was a lucky one. That was a rough batch for me today.
0: Yeah, that was.
4: Let's do this. Wait, hold on. What are we going to do? I think it's the show on Rock 105.3, San Diego's rock station.

0: Eddie, Sky, Thor, and Emily start the new show at 6 a.m. Right now, it's the 5 a.m. hour replay from the old show.
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2: So here we are. It's July. We're in summer. It's summer.
3: Oh, yeah.
2: Now, harken back when you were growing up and you'd hear those magical notes. Mm. What is it? Pop Goes the Weasel or something?
4: Mm-hmm.
2: Yeah. You hear that? Magical notes of the Ice Cream Man. The scramble was on.
3: Oh, yeah. Such a panic.
5: Yeah. It's the best thing ever.
3: Because you don't have much time.
2: And I'm like, I don't have money.
4: Yeah, I got to find something.
2: So I got to figure out where am I going to scrounge up enough money to buy something.
3: Yeah. Mm-hmm.
2: So I'd run around the house looking under cushions and trying to scrounge up as much money. If my mom was home, maybe she'd give me a couple bucks. But for the most part, I'm on my own here.
3: Wow.
2: And so if I can figure out my cash flow, then I'm racing out the door.
5: Oh, yeah. We had two ice cream men. We had the regular ice cream man with all like the random ice cream. And then we had Mr. Softy.
2: Don't talk about it. You are the luckiest kid in the world.
5: Mr. Softy only came because Mr. Softy only came like once or twice a week because these ice cream men have their territories.
2: Yeah.
5: And when Mr. Softy came, it was crazy because it was cones. It was soft serve.
2: But you couldn't get a cone.
5: I did.
2: You don't know how to eat a cone.
5: I didn't care about the stickiness. I did as a kid because I didn't care about the stickiness.
3: Yeah, he's confused.
5: As an adult, I don't need it to drip all over me. Sky back me up here.
4: And then it goes all the way down to your elbow.
5: They also had the
3: Sky's backing you up.
2: You to your elbow?
5: Yeah.
4: It gets crazy. Wild on a hot day.
5: They also had the double cone. Have you seen this? It was a cone.
4: I've seen pictures.
5: And there's one side and another side. I'd get that as a kid.
4: That's a lot of soft serve.
5: It's a lot of soft serve.
2: I love soft serve. I don't know what I would have done if I grew up in a place with Mr. Softy.
5: It was crazy. But it was very, when Mr. Softy came, it was rare. And our street was a dead end. So you had time because he'd come down the street, both ice cream men. And then
2: Kids could stop him.
4: Flip around.
5: Yeah, the kids would stop him, but also he'd have to do it. He'd have to flip a bitch.
2: The loop.
4: Yeah.
2: So he'd do a loop.
5: He'd do a loop. So he'd come around. So you had time.
2: Mm-hmm. But you're lucky.
5: One of my favorite things from The Office ever is when they're at Michael Scott's house and the sliding glass doors broke and they ask him why. And he says he heard the ice cream man and he ran through the sliding glass door because it was so clear.
2: And that's the perfect way
5: to describe me as a kid with the ice cream
2: man. The panic that would set in for me. It was like, I'm going to miss this guy.
4: Yeah. It's like disarming a bomb.
3: It is.
4: Like, you only have so much time and it'll be devastating if it doesn't go your way.
5: Do you still get the ice cream man?
2: I haven't seen an ice cream man. I mean, I've seen the guy with the little push carts.
5: That's what I see from time.
2: I've seen those guys.
4: Especially
2: I haven't seen an actual ice cream man since I lived in La Mesa.
3: It's crazy. Yeah. Our neighborhood is a very like ice cream man friendly neighborhood. There's so many kids. And I haven't seen one in years. Like, I feel like it's been a couple of years. And like, that's so odd.
5: Your neighborhood's a little dangerous though.
2: Yeah. You'll probably stay away.
3: And I think that it would be easier to be an ice cream man now because they'd probably accept Venmo. So kids can just like, you can use Venmo and stuff now, right?
5: Yeah.
3: Like, you know, you don't have to find change.
5: Sky, do you have an ice cream man?
4: I thought I heard one the other day. So
2: is this the music in her head?
4: It wasn't the music.
5: Your husband would know if you had an ice cream man.
2: Oh, that dude.
5: Run it out there.
2: Dude.
4: That guy's
2: blowing doors off.
4: That's the reason I didn't mention it. Because I'm like, oh, he's it's going to be a thing.
3: He's not allowed?
4: He has his
5: timer set.
2: Why wouldn't you let him have that?
4: He
2: can't have the ice cream man?
3: He goes to ask her for a couple dollars, and she says, no.
5: Not before dinner.
2: Do your chores.
4: Because if we're being honest, he's probably already had a frappuccino, a cookie, and then he probably has a gallon of ice cream in the freezer for later.
5: Yeah, but he doesn't have the essentials that the ice cream man has. Yeah.
2: It's about the hunt.
4: The hunt.
2: You got to get there, man. You get a rocket pop, look out.
5: You ever get crazy and get candy?
2: No.
5: Yes. That was always crazy. Yeah. I know airheads.
2: There were idiot kids in my neighborhood who went candy.
5: I mean, I said you get crazy. It would be every once in a while.
3: Get some pop rocks.
5: Yeah, every once in a while. Bro.
2: I would do that at the junk truck.
4: What's that?
2: We used to have junk trucks at like our junior high and high school where they'd park out in front and they'd have food and stuff like that.
4: Remember
2: like we used to have at the radio station we worked at back in the day in San Jose?
4: Yeah, they would come.
2: It was like a food truck. It was like a food truck, but they would cook their food and stuff there.
3: Oh.
2: But we called the junk truck.
4: Never had that.
2: I would always get pop rocks and stuff like that there.
5: I don't know if they're allowed to do that.
2: Yeah, probably not anymore. But the ice cream man was different. That hit different.
3: It did.
2: You chase that sucker down, and you would get there and get. I mean, the menu with all the pictures. I'd be like, I don't know what to do. I don't want to make the wrong choice.
3: Yeah, it's a big decision.
4: Such a commitment.
5: Insane.
2: Do I go Choco Taco?
3: Come on, man.
2: Do I go Rocket Pop? Do I go a push-up bar?
5: Yes,
2: do I go
5: Crunch Bar?
2: I don't know what to do, man.
5: WWE.
3: And you've only got a couple pennies.
2: Ice cream bar?
5: Dude, the Ultimate Warrior? The WWF bars were the best. Ultimate Warrior.
2: Macho Man.
5: I don't, Stone Cold. I got what, like early mid-90s. Mid-90s.
2: Ooh, Ringmaster?
5: Yeah, they had those. Ice cream. And I'd always go that.
2: You'd always get the ice cream bar? Just because you're a WWE fan?
5: 100%. Okay. And it was so good. I was a big Nessus Crunch bar, too.
2: That makes sense.
5: I can see that about you.
4: Yeah.
5: I very rarely went push-up bar. Choco Taco sometimes. I can keep going.
2: Oh, it was magic.
5: Yeah. Keep going. What was that? What was a firecracker one?
2: That's a rocket pop.
3: You ever go drumstick?
5: I didn't like nuts.
4: Oh.
5: And they only had the nuts drumstick.
3: Okay.
5: Yeah.
3: Okay.
5: Oh,
2: that's crazy.
4: Right.
2: So everybody loves the ice cream man. And you have your different items that you love at the ice cream truck. Well, Bro Bible has ranked the best through the worst items that the ice cream man sells.
4: Wow. Yeah.
2: We don't get the Choco Taco anymore.
3: That
2: it does.
3: Sucks. Yeah. That's the only thing I would ever get.
2: Ever?
3: I would never change it up. Choco Taco only.
2: How do you know if you don't like, what if you like something else?
3: I don't really, I'm not a big ice cream sandwich person, none of the Chipwich, none of that stuff. And I don't like the fruity, like the Rocket Pops and the fruity stuff. I always went Choco Taco, like that's, I swear to God, I never changed it up. It's the best.
2: What a loser.
3: Not a loser.
5: I bet you if we talked to some of her friends from back in the day, they would all be like, we saw Emily get other stuff.
2: Yeah.
3: What?
2: She's lying.
3: So I'm lying about what I got from the ice cream?
5: Because I'm surprised you didn't go, it depends on my mood.
3: It doesn't.
4: Most things do.
5: It depends. Did we just beat the crap out of a troll?
3: That wasn't during that time, Thor. That was
2: Sky. Were you allowed to get something at the ice cream?
3: Oh, that's a good question. No. I didn't think about that.
4: No. So it was only because my mom, no sugar, no
2: organic
4: food
2: fruit juice popsicles.
4: Exactly. She would make homemade popsicles of like sugar-free juices and stuff. Oh. Like like all natural juice, like literally your own oranges. But in probably around seventh grade, my mom, because she was a stay-at-home mom, but around seventh grade, she went back to work. And so during the summer when my mom would be at work, me and my brother would do exactly what you said. We're looking all over the house for change. We're running out there.
2: Stealing.
4: Whatever we need to do.
2: Wow.
4: Whatever
2: it takes
4: to
2: get to the ice cream man?
4: Yeah, that was a good time.
2: So what would you pick?
4: Back then, I was a fruit pop chick, which is weird because...
2: Out of all things.
4: Well, because, like I said, my mom would make the homemade ones, but they were crap. They were like real fruit juice. So when you get one with like artificial colors in it and
2: you get that strawberry one?
4: Yes. Okay. Yeah. I was a big strawberry chick or a grape chick. And then I get a box of Nerds too. Like Nerds were like, And then pop rocks around.
5: Now when the ice cream man comes, you just buy ice cream for all the homeless, right?
4: Okay. No, I don't.
5: Oh,
4: I don't. Okay. Can you not?
2: All right. So we'll see what these rankings look like.
4: Okay. They gave us the four worst and the four best. This is according to Bro Bible. Their four worst. Number one is a snow cone. They say you always envision it being like...
3: My ice cream man, I don't think had snow cones.
4: Yeah. They normally have like a gumball in the middle.
5: Yeah.
4: So they say...
3: I remember those.
5: I am not a snow... I think a snow cone is the biggest waste.
4: They say you always...
2: When you run out of the flavor...
5: I'm just eating ice.
3: Yeah.
5: It's so
4: well, and
5: stupid.
4: The thing is you envision it to be like a real snow cone, but what it literally is a block of ice, and then once it melts, and then the gumball's like
2: that.
4: A rock inside.
2: You can't chew it.
4: They also say the worst is a basic ice cream sandwich. They say there's nothing cool about
2: nothing
4: that.
2: Special
4: nothing
2: about
4: special
2: about
4: that. Nothing
5: special. Nothing great.
2: Yeah, that's different though.
5: This would be incredible.
2: They're just talking about that, you know,
5: like the
2: rectangle
5: long,
2: one.
4: Yeah.
2: You know,
5: your hands get all that black on them.
4: Yeah,
3: is that what the...
2: Man, you have issues with your hands and things touching your hands.
5: Yeah, what am I supposed to wipe them on? My shirt
2: Lick
5: is
2: it.
5: Crazy. No, I don't.
2: Eddie best part.
5: Loves sucking on his fingers when he eats something. I am not that guy. Can
2: yeah,
5: you stop?
2: Buddy.
3: Were the WWF bars, those weren't just regular ice cream bars?
2: No, they were on a stick.
5: They were on a
3: stick.
5: Okay.
3: I don't know. I never got them.
2: She's a Choco Taco chick.
4: Thank you. Yeah, that's all she got.
5: Yeah, allegedly.
3: Okay, why would
4: I also on the worst treats from the ice cream truck, Rocket Pops and any other kind of popsicle.
3: I would think those would be popular.
4: They say
2: they're
4: unless
2: huge.
4: It's like the 4th of July, like what are we doing? It's just a basic ass popsicle.
2: I finished the red, now I'm on the white. This is great. I can't wait for the blue.
4: It's a basic ass popsicle, they say.
2: Oh.
4: Sorry.
2: Oh,
4: sorry.
2: That's rude.
4: Sorry. And the final one they say is on their bad list is any cartoon character with Gumball Eyes, SpongeBob,
3: Tweety Bird.
4: Sonic, Tweety Bird, Spider-Man.
5: Yeah, they those say gumballs were gross.
4: It
5: yeah.
4: looks grotesque. It looks nothing like the package. And the Gumball Eyes, again, are like rocks.
2: Sure.
4: So what's the good stuff?
2: All right.
4: They named the Orange Creamsicle. They say
2: pretty good.
4: Clearly.
2: You don't like a 50-50?
3: No.
2: That's crazy.
4: Uh-uh. Oh, the vanilla
2: You're missing
4: side.
2: Out, bro.
3: Oh, I don't like ice cream and fruit. Like, I don't like dairy fruit
4: no, you're
3: stuff.
4: Weird. Gross. Okay. Also on the best list, the strawberry shortcake eclair bar or any of the other kind of eclair
2: so
4: bars. They say the different levels of flavor are amazing
2: Wait,
4: in there.
2: What are we talking about?
4: Drumstick makes it on the best list. They say that first bite, you get peanuts, ice cream, chocolate.
2: That's
4: and
2: good.
4: Then when you get more chocolate in the bottom of the cone.
2: I wouldn't say that's a top four.
4: Really?
2: Yeah, no. I mean, I wouldn't mind a drumstick, but no.
4: And they say the best by far goes to the Chipwich. You get cookies, you get ice cream,
2: really
4: you get
2: good.
4: Extra chocolate
5: I think
4: chips
5: that's what
4: around
5: I
4: it.
5: I forgot when I was talking. I think that's what I got the most, the Chipwich
4: and
5: the WWF.
2: Yeah, and the Nestle Crunch Bar is really good, too. Yeah, I'll give you, you know,
5: those
2: that was a really good one.
5: No, I'm not going to lie and say I only got one forever.
2: Thank you for being honest.
3: Shut up.

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1: I feel like the show's going to be great.
0: The show.
2: I would like to introduce you
0: to the ringleader, Eddie.
3: Here's the thing about Eddie. You need to know. Eddie doesn't have the ability to not be Eddie.
0: The mother of this crew, Skye.
4: Yeah, I'm kind of Miss Meek, like you can almost talk me into anything.
0: Thor.
5: I'm not a social butterfly, nor do I want to be one.
0: And Emily.
6: I am sometimes very, very selfish, and sometimes I'm actually very, very giving.
0: Welcome to the show on San Diego's Rock Station, Rock 105.3.
3: I don't really know what's going on, but there has been an epidemic lately of something happening here at work that is not great, and it involves me. And I don't know why this is happening all of a sudden. So to kind of give you the layout of what the radio station looks like, there is a long hallway of the different stations and the studios in one area. And then you kind of make a right, and then there's this very long hallway that kind of has nothing. And then you make another right, and that is where the office is. Our office. Yeah. It's like two doors down from that one. So it's a decent walk from where the studio is. It's not crazy, but I mean, yeah, it's just one long hallway, and then you make a turn, and then there's where our office is.
6: All right.
3: So that's kind of how the layout is. Well, for some reason, in the past couple of weeks, there has been something happening that is out of my control. I am not doing anything. I don't know why you're saying that. Just because you're one of the victims doesn't mean...
4: Yeah, I'm a victim and I'm left with feelings, and I need to, you know, point those feelings at someone, and clearly it's you.
3: Last week, Skye was the first victim.
4: And this was brutal. This was insane.
3: I went back to the office. I don't remember what I was grabbing, if that was the time I was getting my food or not.
4: I think so.
6: It was in the middle of the show.
3: Yeah.
6: Okay.
3: Yeah. So I went back there, and I was grabbing something out of the office, and then I was coming out of the office and then gonna make the turn to go down the long hallway. Well, as I was about to do that, Skye was coming around the corner.
4: Uh-huh.
3: And it wasn't like we were going to run into each other, but I mean, we were kind of close, and she came around the corner, wasn't expecting me. And I have known this woman for 26 years. I have never seen her react the way I saw her react when she came around this corner. I've never seen really a person more scared in my entire life.
7: Really?
3: It was scared. Like she turned around the corner and saw the creature from Stranger Things, or the Demogorgon, or saw like literally a serial killer, and that was the end. She saw somebody who was going to murder her.
4: I was done, son.
3: She was so scared.
4: Oh yeah, life flashed before my eyes.
6: What did that look like?
3: It was more of a facial
6: like a gap,
3: like an over the top. Like frightened person.
6: Yeah. Did her body kind of bounce back?
3: Oh, a little bit? Yes. It was a recoil. It was the fear on her face.
4: Yeah.
3: There was definitely a deep gasp.
6: Uh-huh.
3: And the clutching of the heart or pearls.
6: Uh-huh.
3: All happened. And it wasn't like we were turning at the exact same time. I would understand that, because then you were like, oh, I almost ran into you.
6: Yeah.
3: I was a few feet back, but she turned around the corner, and I guess it was just surprise because you weren't expecting me.
4: Yeah, I wasn't expecting anybody.
6: Yeah.
4: It was quiet. You know, it was a beautiful day. I'm thinking lovely thoughts in my head. I'm just strutting along, you know. And
6: beautiful day. There's no windows in the hallway.
3: What a weird thing.
4: But I just knew. I just knew it was a lovely day. Everything.
3: Skipping around.
4: Everything had gone right up until that.
6: Puppies
4: point.
6: And butterflies.
4: Oh my God! Everywhere, Emily. Just hugs and kisses.
3: We definitely know that's not true.
4: And love. And then I'm just minding my own business. And then it's like, literally, I turn around the corner and like Jason from the Friday the 13th.
7: What?
3: Yeah, I wasn't wearing a hockey mask.
4: I was standing there. And
3: I didn't have a machete.
4: And it was,
3: I was holding my oatmeal.
4: It was wild because
6: the farthest thing from a machete.
4: Because, you know, everything slows down a little bit. So at first I'm like frozen, mouth agape, but then this like weird screeching noise came out, and then I just stood there grabbing my chest,
3: Why were you so scared?
4: Not able to move.
3: Why were you so scared? It's me.
4: Well, because you scared me, bro.
3: I didn't do anything.
7: Why'd you do
3: I'm
7: that?
3: I'm walking. I didn't do anything.
7: Why'd you do that?
4: Here's a little backstory on this. Okay. Growing
8: backstory.
4: Up, my brother and I
7: have no idea what's about to happen.
4: My brother and I, a year and a half apart, and he lived to torture me. He lived to torture me.
3: And, as he should.
4: And my mom was always my protector and would tell him to knock it off and you're going to be grounded and leave her alone.
7: Watch yourself.
4: And watch yourself.
3: Wow.
4: And,
3: did he listen?
4: And he actually would listen to her.
8: Okay. Wow, that's a first.
3: Different I am.
7: Doesn't happen in my house.
3: Okay.
4: But then around middle school, my mom decided to go back to work, which left me and my brother Joey home alone most days.
8: Oh, no.
4: And then he found his fun new bit. This happened in wintertime because we all know in winter it gets dark earlier. So around, 5, 6 o'clock when it's already dark out, but the parents aren't home yet, I would make the mistake of having to go to the bathroom. And I would go to the bathroom. It doesn't matter, Thor. Number one, number two, taking a shower doesn't matter because my brother found his favorite new bit. Which would be when I would come out of the bathroom, he would have shut every single light in the house off, closed every blind

0: same time, before I got to that spot, coming around the corner this time was Thor.
1: Yeah.
0: And the exact same crazy over-the-top reaction
2: really
0: happened to Thor.
1: So here's this is how I react. This is
2: what
1: I've been in the building a long time, and when I see people come around the corner, and I don't see people come around the corner, this is how I always react.
0: Really?
1: I always get startled.
0: Yeah.
1: Like the guy over there from Kogo, I forgot his name. He yells out, "Corner!" Like he's in a restaurant.
0: Oh, really?
1: And I appreciate that.
2: Whoa, smart.
0: That's crazy.
1: And I appreciate
3: that. He does do that. Yeah, he moves fast, too.
0: Episode of the Bear?
3: Him and I move fast around each other, because I'm a fast mover.
0: Do you yell out corner?
3: I don't yell out corner. Okay. I'll
1: yell out behind.
0: Okay.
2: Good. I like that.
0: Thor yelped.
2: You yelped?
1: I don't know if I yelped.
0: Yeah, you definitely did.
1: But I definitely don't. When I'm about to run into somebody, I definitely have an overreaction.
0: It was crazy.
1: This is true.
0: It was crazy overreaction. Yeah. He
1: and it's kind of a delayed reaction.
0: He was like, he grabbed himself and went, "Oh!" And I was like, "Dude." And again, I'm just standing there. We weren't going to run into each other. It was not, again,
1: clearly
0: not that crazy.
1: Clearly, Eddie has no corner turning etiquette.
0: No.
1: Eddie thing.
2: Right. This is an Eddie thing.
0: Couldn't disagree
1: Eddie
0: more.
1: Eddie turns the corner.
2: Yeah.
1: He's got his oats in his hand.
0: I didn't have my oats.
2: I'm so healthy.
0: I didn't have my oats.
1: And he whips around that corner like he's Dom in Fast and the Furious.
0: You were making the turn.
1: Oh.
0: I wasn't. I was standing there.
2: You're wild, man.
0: So there's a few things that I disagree about.
2: What?
0: This isn't a me problem.
2: There's one common denominator in all these
0: True.
2: Experiences.
1: I feel like you should yacht corner from now
0: I'm
1: on.
0: I'm not going to do that.
2: Yeah, I would love that.
0: Guys, how do you not hear me coming?
2: What do you mean?
3: How would they hear you?
0: Do you not notice my keys that I have in my pocket?
1: Well, you're so
0: jingle and jangle at all times.
1: You're so skinny now.
2: Yeah,
1: you're such a skinny bitch.
0: They don't
1: bitch.
0: Jingle and jangle.
1: No, you're just so light. You can't hear anything.
0: Is that
1: no.
0: right?
2: Yeah, I never noticed the jingle jangle.
0: Light on my feet.
2: Yeah, I feel like you should have heard me come in because I'm a flipper and a flopper.
0: I did. If you recall, I heard your flip flops.
1: You smell, Scott.
2: You don't
1: it's
2: smell
1: like
2: me coming. I smell lovely.
0: I stopped myself. Because I knew we were going to run into each other.
2: Yeah,
0: and then when I stopped myself.
2: Waiting.
0: I wasn't waiting.
2: Waiting to pounce.
0: This does sound like past trauma. You have your thing with your brother.
2: Yeah.
0: Thor gets jump scared often by his wife.
1: Yeah.
3: That's true.
0: Haley
3: that's a good
0: lives
3: point.
0: For scaring him.
3: She does do that to him.
1: So she's an idiot.
0: I don't wouldn't want to say that.
1: I'll come home and I know she's home and I'll walk through the house going, Haley.
2: She's hiding in there.
1: And then she won't come out. And I'm like, all right. And then I'll open the door to the bathroom and she'll jump out.
0: Bah, I think
1: it's
0: will
1: the
0: she
1: funniest
0: do that?
1: Thing ever. Yeah.
3: That's
1: and she's
3: hysterical.
1: Dying laughing.
3: That is.
0: Like
3: really,
0: she did that to you funny. In the shower once.
1: Yeah, multiple times.
0: You know, like multiple this is.
3: Oh, yeah.
0: Like, so
1: I
0: this
1: got scared.
0: Is.
1: I told her I don't feel comfortable in my own house anymore. You have to stop doing this.
2: I get that, bro. It's scary.
1: But she doesn't make it pitch black.
2: That'd be even scarier, dude.
3: Can't see anything. Can't see even an inch in front of your face.
2: No. It's like you're in a cave. It's crazy.
0: What?
2: Well,
0: get a nightlight.
2: And now I live in fear. And Eddie and I had an awkward moment the other day. Because I was coming down the hallway back to the office after filling my water bottle, and I heard a little rustle go on in the office because Eddie was getting his coffee pot, which he does every day after the show, ready to bring it to the kitchen to clean it out.
1: Cleans it out.
2: So all of a sudden, I pause because I'm not going through this again. My heart can't handle this. So I'm like, I'm going to wait for Eddie to come out instead of turn this corner and have.
3: But if you know, if you hear ahead of time, you know.
2: No, I'm not. We're going to run face into each other. We're going to smack. We're going to fall.
3: And also take the corner wider.
0: Yeah.
2: And so.
1: That's what I do now.
3: Me too. That's how I do corners now.
1: Very wide corner.
2: So I stand in the hallway waiting for Eddie to come out. No Eddie coming out.
1: Uh-oh.
2: And I'm like, what? I swore I heard him in there. And so I literally.
0: Oh my ghost?
2: So literally, I kind of tiptoe and, like you said, take the corner super wide.
1: Imagine being
2: wide.
1: Somebody else in the building seeing this.
2: And that's when Eddie is standing there with his coffee pot not moving because he's like, I heard you coming and I knew you were going to
0: I know what I'm
2: out.
0: Doing. Great corner etiquette.
2: But for a minute, both of us didn't move
0: because
2: we knew this runoff.
0: I'm not trying to scare you. So I should be getting credit from you.
2: That was nice. That was like a redeeming yourself moment, but redeeming. I feel

0: myself.
1: But then once I heard this has happened with Thor, well, this has happened with me.
0: Unfortunately, it happened again.
1: With what? Who now?
0: Yesterday, I had an unfortunate incident with one of our promo girls.
1: Shut
2: up.
1: Oh,
2: no.
3: Where, not the sweet promo girls.
0: Yes, very sweet girl. Don't know her name, unfortunately.
2: It was Jamie.
0: Got long hair. He does look like a lady, but
2: yeah, no. It's like Keira Knightley.
0: Yeah.
1: Well, okay, stop
0: he's really
1: saying
0: on that.
1: That
0: kid.
3: She's blonde.
0: She unfortunately caught a little bit of this smoke.
1: What are you doing?
0: I'm not doing anything.
1: What happened?
0: So she, same corner, same. Damn, it's the corner. Same spot.
3: What is
0: where
3: wrong with you?
0: I don't understand it.
2: Got to yell out corner, man.
0: It was, but it's not me. You guys are the ones taking the corner, and then so you're not expecting somebody to be there when you make that corner. And here's the other problem: is you know these young kids, these whippersnappers.
1: Oh, okay.
0: They're looking down on their phones, and so when they work down on their phone and then they look up, they get startled. And so that's exactly what happened.
3: So you're
0: this
3: victim
0: time.
3: Blaming.
0: Well, I don't that's think I doing. Think I'm that's the victim at this point.
1: Oh, you're the victim.
0: I am going, and I'm not anywhere, again, not making the turn yet. I am, again, by where our office is. She's coming around the corner. Her head is down on her phone. And then as she looks up, I'm there. Mm. And she drops her phone.
3: Oh, no way.
0: She was so scared.
1: Eddie!
0: Am I that scary of a guy?
1: Stop it, bro.
0: Where, yeah, I mean, your guys' reactions are crazy.
1: You're crazy.
0: Is literally like there is a monster in front of you. I always have a smile on my face.
3: I'm walking around the hallway smiling. That's weird. Yeah. So that's actually,
0: I don't think
3: that's actually scary.
0: I don't think
3: that's somebody walking around like this.
0: I'm just a nice guy. I don't know. People seem to enjoy me.
1: I gotta put a bell on you or something.
0: I felt like the keys are a good jangle.
1: I've never noticed the keys.
0: I don't think so.
1: We need something more prominent, you know,
3: with a freaking bell on him.
0: Yeah. I don't know what that would be. That's crazy.
1: So stop doing that.
0: I'm not trying to intentionally scare anybody. I want to put it out there.
3: Start doing what the Kogo guy does.
0: I'm not going to yell out corner. I don't want to yell out corner. That's really weird.
1: I appreciate that.
0: Guys, the verdict is in the Larry Meliate trial. We're going to see what the jury ruled in this blockbuster case when we get back on the show at Rock 105.3.
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0: finals resume today with Belgium facing Spain. The winner will meet France in the semis. France, a 2-0 winner over Morocco yesterday. And the men's semis in the spotlight at Wimbledon today. The headline match, top seed Jannik Sinner facing seven-time champ Novak Djokovic. I'm Matt McCoy.
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0: Sublime on the show. It's Rock 105.3. So I feel like a lot of people in our town have really, really been invested and really been watching the whole Larry Milioti trial that's been going on.
1: Oh, yeah.
0: Accused of killing his wife. You know, it's been such a bizarre, crazy case that's been going on for years now that it's like one of the weirder cases out there that I have been dying and waiting for the Netflix documentary to see.
1: It's gonna
0: all
1: happen.
0: Of it. Oh, without a doubt.
2: It's going to be a great, like, it's going to be a very popular
0: Netflix.
2: Might
0: be like a seven-parter.
2: Honestly.
0: Because of how many twists and turns this thing has.
2: And that thing's going to number one in the series.
0: Oh, without a doubt. Because it's national, but obviously it happened here in our backyard. And so everybody's been, you know, paying attention to this trial every day. The news is out there. You know, everybody's locked in and waiting to see what happened. Well, the jury came back with a verdict yesterday, and it's a big one.
1: Yeah, yesterday, the jury, it took them 6 hours to deliberate, and they were basically...
0: That's not long. By the way, sometimes it's days.
2: You're right.
1: Yeah, yeah. And they were given four different options. They were given involuntary manslaughter, meaning he killed her, but unintentionally. Voluntary manslaughter, he killed her intentionally, but it was not premeditated. Second degree murder, which means he intended to kill her, but made the decision kind of abruptly, like all of a sudden. Or the top one was first-degree murder, meaning that he planned it in advance and intended to kill her. Well, after 6 hours, the jury came back finding Larry Milioti guilty of first-degree murder.
0: Wow.
1: Yeah.
0: That's crazy.
1: Yeah, the trial went on for 8 weeks, and we heard a lot of stuff.
0: Well, the kind of most damaging and craziest evidence that was out there is about these spells.
1: Spellcaster.
2: Yeah.
0: If you don't know about this and you weren't paying attention to this trial, that's the one there where people are like, what?
1: What were you doing?
0: This is crazy.
2: Yeah.
0: But that's the thing that kind of convinced the jury, like, oh, he did it.
1: Yeah, this guy had a plan.
2: Yeah, because there was all this documentation of all these messages that he was paying these spellcasters to put spells.
3: What's a spellcaster?
0: Like, that's a great question.
2: It's like, from my knowledge, it's
0: like
2: a witch.
0: A voodoo
2: person. There's people out there that do this for a living, and like you pay them to put spells, like voodoo, like Eddie just said.
0: Like it sounds ridiculous, right?
3: Yes.
0: But it is a thing where he was paying a person to put all of these like death spells on his wife.
1: Like, her ill so she can't leave me and she'll have to be in my care for the rest of her life. Because his big thing was she was having an affair. She was planning on leaving.
3: Oh, she was?
1: Yes. So she was having an affair with a coworker and she planned on leaving and he didn't want her to leave. And so the spellcaster stuff. And they even had the spellcaster on the stand himself,
3: really?
1: Which was a wild day. Because
3: stunned that it's a man. I figure spellcasters are only females.
0: A voodoo witch doctor?
3: Yeah.
0: It could be a man.
1: Yeah, they said people were even giggling in the courtroom that day because
3: that doesn't seem appropriate.
2: That seems irreverent.
1: But because this guy was standing by his claims of, oh no, my spells work and I'm not taking advantage of
3: clearly.
1: People. But the big thing too was also that her body was never found if you didn't follow the case.
0: So that, to me, was the craziest part of the whole thing.
2: Yeah.
0: Because if there's no body...
1: Yeah, or no
0: is
1: weapon.
0: There no
2: crime? There's no body, like no like blood. No,
1: no weapon.
2: No weapon.
1: Yeah. So it's like normally you need one of those pieces
3: and they don't
1: of
3: have
1: evidence.
3: Either of them. But didn't like? So my wife has been invested.
1: Oh, I bet.
3: She was like so pumped when she found out he was guilty. Isn't there a thing where like for like 9 hours his cell phone was off and nobody knew where he was and his house smelled like bleach?
0: Yeah, there's so
3: and, like,
0: many.
3: There's like crazy.
0: So all of the
3: like,
0: evidence.
3: That's kind of evidence.
0: All
3: right,
0: of the evidence is pointing that he did it.
3: Yeah,
0: but. If it's me, I just go.
1: Yeah.
0: Well, how do so? If she shows up tomorrow, then what?
1: Yeah.
0: Like now I've spent all this time in jail and convicted of a crime. That would be my argument.
1: Yeah. And he was also calling out the Chula Vista PD, saying they pretty much only investigated me. What about this dude she was having an affair with? Because he was claiming that his wife got pregnant by this guy, and this guy also married, and his wife was pregnant, about to give birth at the same time.
2: He's like, right when she was killed, wasn't she giving birth or something like that?
1: Exactly.
2: It was like around that same exact time.
1: Yeah, totally. And so he's like, isn't that a motive? Look over here. Look over here. But with all the things, like you said, the cell phone being shut off, the spellcaster over 400 miles put on his car that he couldn't account for.
2: And he said he was going to the beach.
1: Yeah, yeah. But there were 444 miles put on his car during that time. So all of this stuff put together. But a lot of people were thinking, this dude's going to get off because no body, no gun, no blood in the house, like none of that. But the jury put it all together, and they said first-degree murder.
0: Yeah, that's wild.
3: Did they say, the prosecution say how they think he murdered her at all, or no? Is there no, like...
0: There was some talk about where they think he disposed of the body and things like
3: but
0: that.
3: But they don't know, like, how he did it.
1: And I guess...
3: He's never going to say. I guess he could say now, right? He's done.
2: But I think there were kind of gunshots or some sort of noises or pops that the neighbors did hear.
0: Right.
2: And then he backed the car into the garage. And then right after that, he left with the car, and then that's when he went on this beach trip.
3: Beach trip.
1: And right. I guess there was some sort of...
0: 400 miles.
2: It's 400 miles.
0: Took the long way.
2: From Chula Vista?
1: Yeah, there was like the pop in the middle of the night. All of a sudden, the kids were like sent out in the backyard to play in the middle of the night. There were sounds picked up on a camera of something being dragged in the garage, and then the car backed up.
0: There's a ton of evidence.
3: These guys that murder, he'll never say where the body is.
0: Well, there's appeals and things like that, so he won't just admit it. You know, all right, you got me.
3: Yeah.
0: You know what I mean? He's not going to do that. It's just a crazy, crazy case. And like I said, man, that documentary is going to be nuts.
1: Yes. Yeah. Now, they haven't set the date for the sentencing yet, but the normal sentence for first degree murder in California is 25 years to life in prison.
0: Which is what he'll get.
2: Yeah.
0: So, pretty crazy, man. Obviously, they make you pay for everything these days when you book a flight. Ugh. I mean, you want a seat that reclines a little?
1: Yeah.
0: Fee. What do you want? Oxygen? Fee.
2: Oxygen?
0: Yeah. And obviously, if you want a particular seat,
1: yeah.
0: Well, we're going to see what a lawsuit has been filed over one airline when it comes to their seat preference. Coming up next on the show on Rock 105.3.

0: Trapped on the show. It's Rock 105.3. So we know how expensive it is to fly these days. And now these airlines are charging us for everything.
1: Dude,
0: some of these airlines are charging us for, you want overhead bin space?
1: Yeah.
0: You got to pay.
1: Uh-huh.
0: Like, what?
2: Insane.
0: Are you? That's crazy.
1: Yep. Right?
0: So all the things that we... Yeah.
1: What? To keep me safe?
3: Life vest if we go down? Yeah. As you're going down, you got to use Apple Pay.
0: You're like, all right, I guess I have to.
3: You got no choice.
1: Yeah. I love the one that's the guaranteed seat.
3: When you pay for a ticket, you aren't guaranteed
1: you
3: a seat.
1: You may not be guaranteed a seat when you show
2: I'm
1: up.
2: Sorry?
1: You're like,
2: what?
1: Like, what? But what it really means is, yeah, like, if you actually want to pick your seat, you have to pay more than them telling you where you have to sit.
0: Yeah, I don't understand
1: it's
0: it.
1: It's so much.
0: I don't understand it. Literally, there's so many things that we're paying for now. It's out of control.
1: Mm-hmm.
0: Obviously, where you want to sit on the plane is a fee.
1: Mm-hmm.
0: So if you, it starts with the first class, business class, extra leg room, or whatever. Mm-hmm. And now there are places that are going to charge you if you want a specific seat on the plane, you're paying.
1: Mm-hmm. Oh, yeah.
0: So if you want an aisle seat, okay, that's this much. You want a window seat? That's this much.
1: Mm-hmm.
0: You're like, what is going on here?
1: There are so many categories and how they like divide the plane up from, it's more
0: bananas
1: to sit in the front of coach than it is to sit in the back of coach. It's like, what? It's all just coach.
0: Doesn't make any sense.
1: Yeah.
0: But this is where we're at now. Well, I guess there is a lawsuit that has been filed over one particular airline because of this whole seat picking process.
1: Yeah. And this all has to do with the window seat. And there have been multiple complaints filed to the point, like Eddie said, that it's now going through the court because people have said they've paid anywhere from like $80 all the way up to almost $200 extra to be guaranteed a window seat.
2: Oh, really?
1: And you're like, okay, well, I guess if it's worth it for some people to do that. The specific airlines that are mentioned in these lawsuits are United and Delta. And so here's the problem. Okay, great. If you want to pay an extra $170 for a window seat, that's up to you and, you know, your bank account, whatever. But then when these people show up to sit in said window seat, and there's no window there, it's just a blank wall, that's when they get really upset.
0: Yeah, there are some of these planes where, you know, the window is sort of adjacent to your seat.
2: It's not always lined up perfectly.
0: It's
2: every
0: not.
2: Aisle or every row is lined up with a window.
1: Yeah, and the engineers
0: that's
1: say,
0: a really good point.
1: Engineers say it's that way because certain walls have to have the air conditioning ducts, emergency equipment, electrical wiring, so it prevents from every single row getting a window seat. And they say pretty much every airline, every plane will have a row or two that one seat against the wall doesn't actually get a window.
0: But if I paid for a window seat, I should be guaranteed a window seat.
3: Or that seat should be less.
0: Oh, 1,000,000% that you cannot sell an upgrade for that seat.
2: Yeah.
1: Yeah.
0: So and that's the lawsuit,
2: it
0: right?
2: It should be noted in the whatever the website you're using to pick it.
1: And that's exactly what the people in the lawsuit are saying. If I'm paying for a window seat, there should be a window, and we don't think that's crazy ask, right? Well, it turns out it's in the part of the lawsuit where basically the person being accused can ask for the lawsuit to be dismissed. And that's what United did in the lawsuit against them.
0: I feel like they think they can do anything.
1: Mm-hmm. Yeah.
0: It's crazy.
1: And they say, oh no, the public understands that when you're doing an upgrade and booking a window seat, that doesn't guarantee you a window. That just guarantees you a seat against the wall of the airplane. What? That was their claim.
3: That's not a window. That's a wall.
0: That's not true.
1: But they say that that's common knowledge. We should all know that we're actually
3: getting...
0: That's crazy.
1: Yeah. So the judge listened to that claim for the lawsuit to be dismissed. And the judge said, no, sorry, United. We don't buy that. That we will let this trial go ahead. So the judge just ruled this week that these trials can continue to go ahead and that it doesn't guarantee you you a piece of wall. It should actually guarantee you a window.
0: You're not buying the wall seat.
1: No. Yeah. Now, they did say that United Now Since has changed their website. And if you go to book a window seat, you'll still get charged for that one weird seat with a window. But there will be a little note or an asterisk there letting you know that window seat doesn't guarantee that you actually get a window.
0: Man.
1: Oh. So, yeah.
0: This is out of control.
1: Wow. Yeah.
0: Out of control.
1: Yeah.
0: But hopefully they win that lawsuit because it's just so stupid.
3: Yeah, but then if they win the lawsuit and they have to pay, guess who's going to get screwed?
0: That's true. Us. They'll raise the prices.
3: United. They're going to raise the prices.
0: You're probably right. Mm-hmm. All right, Sky. You've had way too many weeks off.
1: It's been glorious.
0: It's been weird because of vacation and
1: July
0: 4th and things like that. We haven't done Wheel of Food in a few weeks.
1: Oh, it's been beautiful.
0: Well, guess what, pal?
2: Oh, yeah.
0: It's back.
1: No.
0: The return of Sky's Wheel of Food is happening when we get back on the show at Rock 105.3. The show. 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

0: That's Weezer on the show. It's Rock 105.3. All right. Your time is done, Skye.
1: Oh, time is up.
0: It's up.
2: Oh, it's been so amazing every Friday for, I swear, the last month. I've just been like...
0: You just don't eat food?
2: I do eat food, but I eat foods that I actually enjoy and I'm familiar with.
0: Instead of trying new things.
1: What, a rice cracker?
0: Yeah, well, give me a break.
2: Delicious.
0: Oh, yes, it is back. It is time for Skye's Wheel of Food.
3: Come on down. It's time for Skye's Wheel of Food.
4: Skye's Wheel of Food.
2: I'm like nervous / excited. I don't know which way this is going
3: to
2: go.
3: We spin the wheel wherever it lands. Skye has to eat it. Wheel of Food.
0: Oh yeah, you've lucked out.
2: Oh,
0: we've just had these random Fridays off where, you know, we had a Friday, random Friday off for a company holiday, then we took a vacation, and then you had the fourth off.
1: Yeah,
0: so I mean,
2: it's been a month.
0: You've lucked out.
2: Oh,
0: you've lucked out.
2: Hell yeah.
0: Which is garbage.
2: Let's just keep that going.
0: Oh, we could make this so much worse for you. No, but we don't do that. We're not like that.
2: Okay.
1: Why?
0: We just want you to try regular foods.
2: Mm-hmm. I mean, you know I hate this, so why would it surprise you?
0: You hate trying normal food?
2: I hate trying weird food.
0: That's not weird. It's not weird. Well, fried chicken is not weird.
2: Well, that's the bone and the grease and the skin and that. No.
0: I mean, you are full of bone and grease and skin.
2: Wait, what?
0: Okay.
5: She's full of high triglycerides.
0: I know. We're trying to help her.
2: You would think all I eat is...
0: We tried a healthy version of this. That didn't work.
2: No. That was gross, too.
0: Then we decided to do America 250 version.
1: Yeah.
2: Is that still happening? What's going on?
0: We thought about it. We got together with the board of directors of the Wheel of Food.
2: That's a thing?
0: No, yeah. And we decided... You know what? Let's keep it going.
1: Yeah.
2: Oh, God.
0: Let's keep America 250 going, which is like the foods that we all grew up on. Americana, if you will.
1: It's like classic summer. Like, we're still in July, obviously. Like, that's why we're, you know, keep it going.
0: Yeah, well, I mean, you know, we're still celebrating.
1: Yeah.
0: It's still the same year. And so these are everything on the wheel are like things that you grew up eating, things that for some reason Skye has never eaten before. She's never had hamburger helper before.
2: No.
0: She's never eaten a tuna casserole before, which is not a big surprise.
2: No, no, no.
0: Yeah. There's all of these things that Skye's never eaten before because her mom never made it or didn't force her to eat anything. And that's the problem. That's why Skye's such a picky eater.
5: She has such

0: a cod or something like that.
1: Sure.
0: You know, but most fish ticks are probably bits and pieces.
2: Oh, shut your Eddie's, mouth.
1: Eddie's right.
2: It's like the...
1: It's white fish, though. It's not like salmon. It's okay, like it's like cod or tilapia or whatever.
0: Or whatever's on the ground after they're done.
1: It's like the hot dog of the fish world.
2: Shut your mouth.
0: Oh, without a doubt.
2: Okay.
0: Without a doubt.
2: That's not...
0: Lips and ass.
2: That's not making me feel much better.
1: Of the fish?
0: Of the fish world, yeah.
2: I don't want the lips and the fish ass of a fish.
0: It could be tails and fins. Okay. I don't know.
2: I don't want tails and fins either.
0: Listen, fish sticks are great. I will let you know, it is kind of how it's prepared, too.
2: What do you mean?
0: You just throw them in the oven or whatever. But we knew that this was a possibility of it hitting on the wheel. So Emily, with all of her, you know, culinary expertise, decided to bring in her own air fryer.
1: It's true.
3: What?
0: We have an air fryer here at the radio station, but it's wanky. You know, it's not great.
1: No, it sucks.
3: Her own air fryer.
0: She brought it in, which I think is crazy. I told her, I go, why didn't you just use it?
1: Put it in her bag.
0: That's
1: not a big deal. It's not. It was one extra thing to carry this morning.
0: I mean, it's pretty big. I mean,
1: no, it's actually the size of this paper. It's small. It's a small air fryer. I mean, I'll bring it in.
0: You need to take it easy.
1: You need to take it easy.
0: Okay. But whatever. So you cooked it up in the air fryer?
1: Correct, Eddie.
0: Wow.
1: Air fried those bad boys.
0: That's what a healthy way to eat it, too.
1: Thank you.
2: Now, are we getting, and I don't know why this matters to me, are we getting a name brand one, or is this like a Walmart generic?
0: No, it's a name brand.
2: Okay.
1: And how dare you judge me, or judge that these are Walmart, because I cooked them in an air fryer.
2: Oh, well, I don't know, man.
0: Emily, would you like to present her? So have you ever had a fish stick?
2: I don't
0: in your life?
2: No, I can't. No. Okay. I'm pretty confident in saying no. Oh.
0: So.
2: Oh, that's wild looking.
0: Yeah.
3: Looks like a mozzarella stick.
0: It kind of does.
2: That's what really I
0: does.
2: Was thinking.
0: The fish sticks are definitely elevated from when I had them. I mean, I haven't had a fish stick in probably 30 years.
1: Same.
2: Yeah. I was thinking they'd be bigger for some reason, like a.
3: They probably shrank.
0: Well, they have what you are probably referring to, fillets. Yeah. As well, that you can buy in the frozen food section.
1: More like a fish and
0: but
1: chips.
0: Fish sticks are that.
3: Yeah, they're sticks.
0: They're sticks.
2: Oh, they're little sticks.
0: Now, I don't know. You know, Thor was saying about tartar sauce, which, you know, totally acceptable.
3: Big tartar sauce, man.
0: I'm surprised, though, with your love of ketchup, that you don't go ketchup.
2: Oh, is that what that is?
0: Yeah.
3: Oh, no, I go cocktail sauce.
2: I thought that was cocktail
0: which you
2: sauce.
0: Can do as well.
3: Yeah. But I only go cocktail sauce with shrimp.
0: Okay.
3: I never really did it with fish.
2: So confused.
0: I believe when I was growing up, ketchup
3: really
0: was kind of the Americana go-to dipping sauce.
3: Oh, wow. I didn't even
1: know that. That's how I had it.
0: That's how you had it, too. Okay. So I thought I was the weirdo.
3: Oh, wow.
0: And so I said, if it lands on fish sticks, get this woman some ketchup,
1: because
0: maybe she'll like to dip it.
2: I do enjoy ketchup. So anything to cover up the fish flavor.
3: Ketchup and fish, though?
0: It's weird.
3: Yeah.
1: But it's like, because like Eddie said, like you come home from work, like nobody really.
0: Who has cocktail or tartar sauce? Right? Like, just handy.
1: Yeah, it's like.
0: You know, not a lot.
1: Everybody has ketchup.
3: So then do nothing. Ketchup?
0: Oh, yeah.
3: And
0: yeah.
3: fish?
0: I think you would like it.
2: I'm no. thankful
0: I'm telling you, I think you would like
1: really
0: it.
1: Isn't it really fish?
0: Yeah.
2: Emily,
0: well,
2: it doesn't really, I have to eat that.
1: Oh, I know you do.
2: That's crazy. But no, I'm thankful for the ketchup because I enjoy ketchup. Like if I get a hot dog, it's basically just ketchup on there. So whatever to mask whatever's happening. And
0: mask?
2: Yeah.
0: Are you going to even like give it a shot?
1: She's not.
0: Like what if you like it? This might be the way you consume fish.
1: Yeah.
2: I mean, this is wrong on so many levels.
0: Why?
2: First off, don't care for fish. Mm-hmm. Don't really eat things that have been frozen. And I'm sure this is not on my doctor's approved list of things I should be eating. I'm assuming this isn't the healthiest thing.
0: It was air fried.
1: Yeah, there you go.
2: Air fried.
1: There you go, Eddie.
2: So I'm assuming I'm not hoping to like this. I'm not looking to add this to the rotation by any reason.
0: It's a shame.
2: I'm just really looking forward to getting this over with.
0: Well, go ahead. If you would like to dip it in the ketchup, go ahead. If you don't want to, you don't have to, but whatever you want.
2: Okay.
1: Choice.
2: I'm going to go. For some reason, there's three of them on here.
0: Well, because you might like it.
1: Oh. Wait, I have to interject. I'm the bite coordinator. Yeah. Obviously, I'm not going to make a bite here, but do I get to pick the fish stick that she eats?
2: Well, that's what I was
1: Because I know exactly she was going to go to the middle one because it's the skinniest, and I knew it.
2: Well, and the middle one looks like it's like the crispiest and more like breading versus
0: fish. You don't
2: fish.
0: Want her to have that.
1: No.
0: Oh, okay.
2: Dang,
0: which one do you want her to have?
2: Why are you so
1: Item number one.
0: Oh,
2: ew, that one looks
0: fat daddy.
2: All fatty.
0: The fat daddy.
2: That's the fatty one.
1: You're eating fat daddy.
2: Yeah. I don't want fat daddy.
1: Because of your frozen food comment, you're eating fat daddy.
0: Yeah, you deserve that.
2: I don't.

0: don't deserve that.
1: All right, Sky, your first ever fish stick. And your pretentious attitude with frozen foods, like, over here is really irritating.
0: You've really, really got irritating. In my head about no one knows what kind of fish this is.
1: Well, it's, why, it's just a fact.
2: Maybe it's fish you like.
1: Yeah, it's good.
0: I don't like any fish.
2: Guy?
1: Here we go. First ever fish stick. What a weird thing to smell. Yeah. Yeah. What a weird thing to smell.
0: Like I always have to smell it first before I eat. Well, that's odd. It is.
1: Okay. That's odd.
0: We're really going to enjoy some of this.
1: Okay, you don't. No. You're not loading it up.
2: That's enough.
0: You're not in control of my dip.
2: Enough.
1: I mean, here we go. Your first ever fish stick.
0: Oh, God.
2: It's going to be a good bite, too.
0: Is it going to be slimy? I feel like it's going to be slimy.
1: It's crispy, weirdo.
0: Well, the outside is, but I feel like the inside's going to be like a slug.
1: How would that be?
0: I don't know, dude. I've never had one before.
1: I mean, just use common sense.
3: You're a true idiot.
0: Okay.
1: It's flaky.
0: Oh.
1: A nice white fish.
0: Yeah. I doubt that.
2: Yeah.
0: I doubt that, but okay. Thanks.
1: All right, here we go. Down the hatch.
0: Oh, God. My mouth is salivating. Oh, God. Okay.
1: All right, and biting down. Big. Oh, so crispy. Pretty... Okay, here we go.
2: Good.
1: Okay.
2: Good.
1: What? Whoa, oh. She's confused. I mean, she's how can confused. You be confused she's by always, fish stick?
2: I don't.
1: It's just, what's going on?
0: I don't know.
1: What does it taste like?
0: Ketchup.
1: Okay, well.
0: And weird texture.
1: Yeah.
0: And.
1: Does it doesn't look like you hate it.
0: And the freezer section.
2: Oh, God.
0: It does. It has that, like, freezer section.
1: No, it doesn't.
0: It does. It does. Oh, got a little fish at the end there.
1: Okay.
2: I mean, it's a fish stick.
1: Yeah, well, okay. What do you think it was going to taste like? Fish. What do you think it was going to taste like?
0: Why don't I have a napkin? Yeah. The beginning, all I got was crunch and ketchup.
1: Pleasant?
0: So I wasn't.
1: Pleasant?
0: Oh. I wasn't mad.
1: Okay. Oh, now she's drinking her cold coffee.
0: But at the end there, I got a little fishy, got a little pier going on there. Yeah. So yeah, that wasn't enjoyable. It wasn't gag worthy or cry worthy. But it was not enjoyable.
1: Because when you eat shrimp, you get crazy. You cry, you act like a psychopath.
0: Yeah. Oh yeah, that shrimp burrito you guys had me have that one time. That was a nightmare. I would
1: like if you were forced to eat that because you were starving and didn't have any other foods available.
0: Yeah,
1: you would
0: like if I was on some sort of island where there was no other food.
1: Fish stick island.
2: That's what she's gonna be.
1: I wish you would live there.
0: I would probably only eat every other day, but I guess.
1: Wow. I'm gonna take this as a win.
2: Yeah. Me too.
1: Okay.
0: I wouldn't, but go ahead.
1: Well, that was weird, for sure.
0: Yeah.
1: Could the Padres win 3 in a row?
0: What?
1: Well, that's what they were going for last night. Did they pull it off? Well, we're going to tell you next in Sports Dirt. 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

0: plays football, he doesn't scramble to avoid defenders. Defenders scramble to avoid him. It's Sports Dirt with the Oracle.
1: Well, we were hoping for a little Padres win streak. We haven't had one in a while, so we're like, okay. They were going for three in a row yesterday in the finale of their series against the Diamondbacks. Manny Machado got the Pods on the board first when he hit a solo home run in the second inning. You're like, okay. Manny's kind of heating up a little bit. Yeah. You're like, this is good. All right, there we go. But that was it.
2: Oh,
1: Padres
2: no.
1: didn't score after that and ended up losing to Arizona 3-1. Merrill Kelly and two relievers combined to throw a three-hitter for the D-backs. Now, Nolan Arenado hit a home run in the game for the Diamondbacks, which is his 17th at Petco Park, which is the most by any visiting player.
2: Oh, wow.
1: Which is pretty crazy,
2: That's
1: right?
2: That's crazy.
1: But yeah, it's pretty rough. It's pretty terrible the way the offense is.
2: Mm-hmm.
1: You know, did Griffin Canning deserve to lose that game? Not really.
2: No.
1: I mean, he pitched okay.
2: Yeah.
1: He got into a little bit of trouble there in the fifth, and, you know, they yanked him, and okay.
2: But he's got to have support.
1: But you got to score some runs. They have the worst offense in Major League Baseball, period, in
2: insane.
1: Almost every major category.
2: And they're so inconsistent.
1: That's the thing. There's zero consistency. One day you score 10, and the next you score one?
2: How does that make sense?
1: It doesn't make sense. But, you know, I kind of came to the realization yesterday of, like, this team is just mid. They're mid.
2: Yeah.
1: And that's not good.
2: No,
1: and that's not good enough. So they're going to have to figure something out, but it's not going well right now. And then they welcome the Blue Jays to town tonight. So it was a good team. So we'll see what happens with all that. The quarterfinals kicked off yesterday at the World Cup.
2: Ooh.
1: Still going on.
2: Here we go.
1: With France and Mbappe as they dispatched Morocco 2-0.
2: Oh.
1: So France is moving on. Mbappe scored after he actually missed on a penalty kick earlier in the match. Usually guys that, you know, that big don't miss penalty kicks.
2: Yeah.
1: You know, it's a free shot at the goal.
2: Totally.
1: And he kind of did a terrible shot. I mean, it was really bad.
2: Yeah.
1: And you're like, oh, that's crazy for Mbappe to do that. But then he comes back, hit his 8th goal in the World Cup so far.
2: Wow.
1: So, yeah, he's pretty good.
2: Yeah.
1: So they're going to face the winner of Belgium and Spain, who will play today.
2: Wow.
1: So this would have been the U.S.'s spot.
3: Oh,
2: man.
3: Shame they aren't good enough.
1: No.
2: Don't be like that, Thor. Bastard. Come on.
3: Damn.
1: The trade between the Clippers and the Raptors for Kawhi Leonard is actually not done deal yet.
3: What?
1: It's on hold until the NBA finishes their investigation into the Clippers circumventing the salary cap. Remember that whole story? They created this, you know, BS business or whatever, and we're paying him on the side so that they didn't have to actually pay him a salary and all that stuff. Well, they said the trade can go through if the Raptors assume the risk of the penalties that could be coming for Kawhi's contract.
2: They'd have to take those penalties?
1: If you take the player, you take the crime.
2: Oh, wow.
1: You know?
2: That's
1: the deal. So the Raptors are obviously not going to do that. So they're like, all right, well, we'll wait until this investigation happens and we'll see what happens with all that. Looks like hometown hero Bryce Harper is going to compete in the Home Run Derby next week in Philadelphia. You know, he's a Philly, so they want somebody from the team to be in that. And so Bryce Harper is going to do it. He joins the Yankees' Ben Rice, Cardinals' Jordan Walker, the Red Sox' Wilson Contreras, the Rays' Junior Caminero, and the Royals' Jack Caglione. So far, who are going to compete, three more are going to be added as well. Now, remember, Home Run Derby on Netflix this year.
2: Wow. Oh, that's right.
1: How's that going to look?
2: I don't know.
4: Yeah.
1: It's going to be interesting.
3: Yeah. It's new rules, too, apparently. I don't know what they are, but apparently it's new rules again.
2: New rules?
1: I feel like they change almost every year.
3: Yeah.
1: Like, they get on something, and you're like, oh, okay, that was really fun, and they're like, nah, we're going to change it again.
2: Yeah.
1: It's like the slam dunk
3: competition.
1: I'll forget
3: that it's on because it's on Netflix.
1: You think?
3: Yeah.
1: Yeah, but there's nothing going on right now in sports, so, you know, maybe we'll watch. I
2: feel like it's always entertaining.
1: It is entertaining until they get gassed, and then you're like, oh, the last round, like, puffing and puffing.
2: Yeah.
1: You know, trying to, you know, crush Gatorade. But yeah, I'll definitely watch. There you go. That is Sports Dirt for today. We have been talking about Madison Square Garden a lot recently. Obviously, NBA Finals went down there with the world champion Knicks.
3: Right, baby.
1: And then it was the venue for the wedding of the century between Taylor and Travis.
2: Yep.
1: Well, some hackers, I guess, got into some info on MSG that is actually pretty crazy. We're going to see what they discovered that the arena does coming up next on the show, a Rock 105.3.
4: The show.

0: Nirvana on the show.
1: That was a David Bowie song.
0: Oh, thank you very much. I wasn't sure. I was wondering if you was going to explain what that song was.
2: Good to know.
0: Thank you for letting me know.
2: Yeah.
0: It's Rock 105.3. So Madison Square Garden is already the world's most famous arena, okay? But for some reason, it's having a moment right now.
2: Definitely.
0: Wow. It was the home of the brand new world champion,
3: that's right, baby,
0: New York Knicks.
3: That's right.
0: And so obviously it was there for the NBA Finals, the whole playoffs, all that stuff. And then it was the host venue for the greatest wedding in the history of marriage.
2: In the history of marriage.
4: Wow.
2: That's a strong statement.
0: I mean, I think so.
2: Wow.
0: The Taylor Swift, Travis Kelce wedding took place at Madison Square Garden.
2: Yeah.
4: What?
0: Which is insane.
3: You know how many people are... How many Swifties commented on my rant?
0: Oh, they come
3: saying
0: after you?
3: That she had to do it there for security reasons.
2: Oh, she had to.
3: As if there's no other place in the world where it's as secure.
0: But right. You couldn't doesn't do it at right. A place where it was like just private and nobody knew about it?
3: Nobody knew about it?
2: Yeah. I mean,
3: no,
2: you
3: this was the only place you could do it
0: that's
3: for
0: fair.
3: Security reasons.
0: That's fair.
3: And privacy. And intimate.
2: Apparently. A huge
0: very
2: arena.
0: Very intimate.
3: It's crazy, man. These chicks are nuts.
2: Okay.
3: They're crazy.
4: Your wife's one of them.
3: She's nuts.
2: Okay.
3: Like, they're crazy. They make MAGA supporters look tame.
0: The wedding guest list was...
2: Wow.
0: Wild, to say the least. Every celebrity known to man basically was there.
3: And
0: so you had all these celebrities going into the wedding, and it was a big deal, all that stuff. And then, you know, obviously for the NBA Finals or the NBA Playoffs, you saw the amount of celebrities that were there for that, too. Mm-hmm. Timothy Chalamet, you had Ben Stiller, you had Chris Rock, you had all these huge New York celebrities that were there, right front row. You know, some Adam Sandler couldn't even get a front row seat. You know, I mean, there were so many celebrities there. It was crazy. And so you're going to have a ton of celebrities in and out of Madison Square Garden. Well, apparently there are some hackers out there that got into, I guess, Madison Square Garden's computer system or something, their files. I don't know what they were looking for. But what they found was actually very interesting.
2: So do you guys know who Jim Dolan is? Have you ever heard that
0: name? Dolan?
2: Well, yeah, this article calls him Jim, but I'm assuming it's the same person. His family is like a big entertainment family. They founded HBO, Cablevision. But
3: yeah, James Dolan owns the Knicks.
0: He's the owner
3: Rangers,
0: of the Knicks.
3: And he owns Madison Square Garden and the Spirit.
2: Okay, yeah. I had never heard his name
4: Sphere?
2: Before.
4: Oh, wow.
2: Yeah, I had never heard his name before, but
3: up until recently, he was considered like one of the worst owners in sports.
0: Yeah.
2: Oh, really?
3: Yeah, just look at the Knicks the last 30 years.
2: Oh, okay.
3: Yeah.
2: Yeah. Well, so yeah, definitely owner of Madison Square Garden, in addition to all the other things you guys mentioned. And I guess these hackers decided to specifically target him. And it was one of those things of like, hey, we've hacked into your system. We have all of your documents, and you have up until this day to pay up, or else we're going to slowly start releasing things that you probably don't want made public.
0: Oh.
2: And that first deadline just hit.
3: Uh-oh.
2: And I guess what these hackers decided to release is a document that is all about different celebrities who frequent Madison Square Garden and their risk factor.
0: What does that mean?
2: So basically, it's a spreadsheet that allegedly has over 400 celebrities on there, and they're put into three different categories: low, medium, and high, based on their risk factor. And according to people who have seen the entire document, they say the risk factor is basically two different things. It's how, like, you're associated to people that could cause trouble, could cause violence.
0: Oh.
2: But also, you're considered high risk if you're critical of Jim Dolan and the things that
3: he's not the greatest.
2: He does.
0: So if I'm angry with how the Knicks were playing before they, you know, won
3: he's banned people from the whole Madison Square Garden just because they criticize him.
4: Oh, really?
2: Yeah. They, if you own it, you can, I guess.
0: Yeah,
2: and according to this report, he even had the police visit the home of like a teenage boy in Colorado who was very critical of him and Madison Square Garden at one point.
3: I don't
2: So to your point, that's the kind of guy he is. So we're now getting a little taste of what celebrities are in what categories. So who is low risk according to this document? Tracy Morgan, Ben Stiller,
4: all the supporters.
3: Yeah, they all get free tickets. Yeah.
2: Selena Gomez.
3: Selena Gomez.
2: Michael Strahan. Mariska Hargitay.
0: Oh, good. I was worried about her because, I mean, she works in the crime unit.
3: That's true.
0: Yeah. You think she'd be high risk.
2: Mm-hmm. Yeah, I guess they say medium risk celebrities. Lily Allen, David Harbour.
0: Oh, from Stranger Things?
2: From Stranger Things.
0: What?
3: Guys, loose cannon.
0: Well, you know, again, he works in the police. He's a police officer.
4: Oh, okay.
0: So, you know, if you...
2: Well, on the TV show.
0: Well, I mean, there's a lot of risk that comes into that.
4: Yeah.
2: Like a monster is going to come to Madison Square Garden?
0: I mean, I've seen it happen, Scott.
2: Okay, you've seen it happen. Morgan Wallen is also a medium risk. And Fat Joe made the medium risk
4: list. Isn't he a
2: Knicks
4: fan?
3: Yeah, but I don't know if he's been critical of
2: James Dolan. With Fat Joe is I guess he is tight with Jadakiss, who has called out Dolan on social media.
3: Yeah, it doesn't surprise me.
2: So because of his friendship.
3: Legendary rapper.
0: But why does that make you medium risk?
3: Because you're friends with
0: Jadakiss?
2: And you could bring Jadakiss with you, potentially.
0: Oh, okay.
2: So medium
0: risk. And why is that risky?
4: This is so stupid.
0: It's so odd.
2: Yeah. And then finally,
0: high risk.
2: Who is high risk? We have Lil Jon.
0: Wait.
2: We have DaBaby.
0: Not DaBaby.
4: No.
2: And some guy I've never heard of, Little TJ, who is actually banned from the garden because he's gotten into an altercation while inside Madison Square Garden.
4: Little TJ? Jeez.
2: So this is just a taste because they say there are 400 celebrities on this spreadsheet.
0: And they just keep this list going?
2: Yeah. And for some reason, there's also a category on the spreadsheet about people's sexuality. Whether they're straight, whether they're gay, whether they're trans. Yeah, there's a whole separate category for
0: celebrities
2: that.
0: Or just regular people?
2: Well, the 400 people who are on this spreadsheet, they say there's a whole separate category on there for
0: that. That's crazy.
2: Yeah.
4: Wow.
2: So,
0: what a bizarre thing.
2: Yeah, like, and who updates that? Who's in charge?
0: Can I get off the list?
2: Ooh.
4: Oh, once you're on.
0: Like, if I'm medium, can I get to low?
2: Maybe if you do a really nice social post about how much you love this guy. Sure. And
4: is it like when Sky cancels, somebody says, you're done, son.
0: That's it. You're done.
4: That's it.
0: That's it. You're high risk.
2: Ooh,
3: yeah. I heard that.
2: It could be. So this is wild, and people are really kind of hoping that these hackers release the entire list and release more documents from this guy.
0: Wow, that's crazy.
2: Yeah.
0: Very interesting. Well, today is Free Comedy Friday, and we're very excited to have our next guest in with us. Marlon Wayans, legend, is going to be in studio with us when we get back on the show on Rock 105.3.
2: The show. So what are your plans for dinner tonight? 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
1: That song made me want to throw a chair.
0: Oh, and dude, that's what we're trying to do. Hype you up.
2: Yeah.
1: I want to throw a chair.
3: Get in the pit.
1: And mosh pit.
0: That's
1: dive.
0: It, baby.
3: Yeah.
0: That's it, baby.
3: What you got to do.
0: Listen, it's been a minute. It's Free Comedy Friday today. And I'm trying to remember last time Marlon Wayans was hanging out with us in studio. It's been a couple years.
4: Yeah.
1: But last time I was here, you was fat.
0: Yeah, I'm telling you. Marlon was shocked
1: now
0: to see me.
1: You're this skinny
0: Thank
1: body.
0: You. Thank you.
1: But you have a fat head. Your head is still,
0: you can't lose it.
4: You got a bobblehead.
0: Dude, it's ridiculous.
1: No. Remember that video game was like NBA Jam and all the guys had the big heads?
0: I understand.
1: Like, he's on fire.
0: Yeah, I can't argue it. I can't argue it. Yeah, I've always had that giant noggin, man. It's crazy. Whereas Sky, she's got a tiny head, but just big hair.
2: I have a normal head.
3: Head is so small, Marlon.
0: Yeah.
2: I feel like
0: I could palm it.
3: Yeah.
2: Okay,
3: we palm it.
1: It's a cute little thing.
2: Okay. Thank you. I appreciate you.
1: When you go down, they hold your head like this, like a tweezer.
2: Okay, that's so true.
0: Listen, Marlon is in town, man. He's performing at the Mic Drop Comedy Club. You got to go check him out if you can get tickets.
1: Well, I'm sold out Friday and Saturday, but I added two shows on Sunday, so
2: nice. Cool.
0: It's crazy.
2: Yeah.
0: But, I mean, they see your name. I mean, immediately people are going to snatch up tickets.
1: Not all the time. Sometimes it's empty as hell, but.
0: No, stop. That's crazy.
1: I have a good time. It doesn't matter to me to size of the crowd. I don't care if it's 5,500.
0: You're gonna bring it
1: or five.
0: I love it.
1: I'm gonna have fun.
0: That's great.
1: That's all. Cool. That's all it is for me is an hour of fun.
2: Oh, that's cool.
1: Sometimes I don't want to do it and I have to do it.
0: Yeah.
1: I just go. I'm gonna have fun. Oh, I'm gonna lie.
0: Yeah.
1: I like to go up on stage and lie.
0: Okay. It's good to know.
1: I'm tired of my good set and I'm just like. I'm going to lie about this.
0: So last time you were in, I remember you were doing the TV show and things like that. But what you've been doing since.
2: Wow.
0: Marlon, your career just again, I'm sure in Hollywood you have ebbs and flows and things like that. You are definitely on a high, man, with him and Scary Movie back and all of these things. All your projects, you've been blowing up again. It's crazy.
1: I stay level because when you're in the comedy club all the time and it's like these dank, stink, french fry smelling clubs.
0: It just has chuckles, random yuck yucks and all those places.
1: It just keeps you grounded. Like,

0: Wayne's
1: sure is.
0: Hanging out there. Yep. And I just, it blows me away.
2: He's been obsessed
0: because,
2: with
0: yeah,
2: asking you about
0: two
2: this.
0: Of my I'm from New York. I was more of a Tupac guy. I love Biggie, but I was more of a Tupac
3: guy. I'm from New York and you're more of a
0: Tupac. I know. Yeah, I used to argue with my friends all the time.
3: It's crazy. And, you must be from Connecticut.
0: Long Island. Yeah. Long Island.
2: Connecticut.
3: Yeah, yeah, like New York.
0: I know.
3: Not Brooklyn.
0: Yeah. I know. And that was like...
3: And what you said, I was more of a Tupac guy.
2: You said you're too California.
0: I know.
3: That picture was taking place at Glam Slam in Los Angeles.
2: Okay.
3: And I went down to go see Pac because we had just did Above the Rim together.
0: Right. Yeah.
3: So we worked together and he worked with my best friend Omar Epps when they did Juice together. Juice. So me, Pac, and Omar remained friends. But I went out down there to see Pac and I met Biggie.
0: So that was
3: that
0: the first
3: night.
0: Time you met Biggie?
3: That was the first time I met Biggie. And it was crazy was that was the only famous picture of the two of them.
2: Yeah.
3: And I'm in the corner and it's weird. And I'm just watching them. Now, fast forward to I seen Biggie 20 minutes before he got shot.
2: Dude.
4: What?
0: Crazy.
3: I was there 20 minutes before he got
4: shot.
3: No
4: way.
3: I was there at the car museum on Wilshire. And it was a party, a vibe party. And I was coming down the escalator. And he was like, yo, I love you and your brother. I was like, congrats. I love you, King. I'm proud of you.
0: Because it was his new album.
3: Oh, yeah, he has a new album. And we heard, bop, bop, bop. My brother King was like, go, go, go. And then we heard Biggie got shot. And I went to the hospital. I knew Puff and all those guys and seen him outside crying. And that was that. Crazy thing is, I saw Tupac 20 minutes before he got shot.
4: No.
0: In Vegas.
4: What the?
3: At the Luxor Hotel.
2: Yeah.
3: He was outside waiting on his car. Me, Omar, my friend Mitchell was going to take a cab to meet him at the club. And Pac was about to get in the car. And Omar was like, yo, let's go say what's up. And I seen Suge and all the gangsters. I was like, how about we just wait?
0: Yeah, that was a weird time.
3: Just wait.
2: Yeah.
3: Omar was like, nah, let's go pay our respects, say what's up. You know, we walked over there. I was like, we talked for a little while. We laughed or whatever. And then I think Pac was like, yo, y'all want to ride? And I was like, nah, we got this hot cab waiting over there.
2: That was a really smart decision.
4: Dude.
2: Turns out.
0: That's so crazy.
3: So 20 minutes after he,
2: dude,
3: he got shot. So 20 minutes after I leave this room.
2: I'm actually really concerned for myself.
4: Yeah.
3: Like, I don't know. What the hell? I'm going to shoot you for your weight loss.
2: Well, thank God I'm skinnier and they'll miss me. You know, the bullet might. Holy
0: shit.
2: It's
0: crazy.
2: Dude.
0: You're part of three of the biggest hip hop history moments. It's crazy.
2: Of all time.
0: Of all time.
3: I know. It's crazy.
0: It's crazy to think about. Yeah.
3: I've been around that long. Like when you, the fact that like I've, it's amazing that I've lived 26 years past both of them.
2: That is,
0: yeah, it's crazy to think about. Because they were
3: I'll
0: so
3: never
0: young.
3: Outsell them in albums. No,
0: in that picture, I mean, Biggie was like 17. I think you were like 20 years old, and Tupac was only like 18 years old. Like, it's crazy to think about how much of an impact they had.
3: I think it's crazy that you know our ages,
2: dude. Like, this guy is. I'm telling you, he's never been more obsessed.
3: Yeah, I think I was 18, 19.
0: 18, 19 years old.
3: Me and Pac was about the same age.
0: That's so crazy.
4: Like, wow.
3: It's just, unless you know something I don't know.
2: Yeah, yeah.
0: It's just really.
2: Like, you ate chicken strips that day.
0: Yeah, yeah.
2: You know, it was like
0: ranch on the side.
2: I'm like, how do you know that? What is up with this guy?
3: He had some sort of diarrhea. Was
2: you know, it wasn't crazy, but you know what?
3: You wiped once.
2: Only once, though.
3: He was in a rush.
2: Yeah, it was bad. It was a bad day.
4: And for you to say you couldn't do a podcast, like, I have a feeling you got stories.
2: He just doesn't want it. I don't blame him. I respect it.
3: Yeah.
2: I respect it.
3: I don't want to talk every day.
2: Yeah. No, I don't blame you, dude.
4: You need quiet time.
3: I
4: blame you.
3: So, I'm golfing now. I'm old.
0: You're golfing
2: now? Let's go play.
3: And like an old knees.
2: That's crazy. That's awesome, man.
3: Golf now. I have a cigar lounge, Liga Tridente. I smoke my cigars.
2: Look at you.
3: I'm very down frequency.
2: Okay.
3: I don't stand on couches and party. I sit on big chairs, smoke cigars.
2: In a golf cart.
3: Golf.
2: Yeah. I love that, man. Good. That's good.
3: I play with my 3-year-old. She tries to drown me.
2: I'm okay.
3: See, I have a 26-year-old, a 24-year-old, and I have a 3-year-old.
2: Oh,
3: so,
4: wow.
3: Basically,
2: how did that?
3: I made my own grandchild.
4: That's Oh, that's pretty wild. Wild,
2: you know what?
4: Dude.
2: There you go. Oh. I mean, that's amazing.
3: I think I'm gonna make four more.
2: Okay.
4: Oh, wow. That's a lot of work, man.
3: I'll leave that money to somebody.
2: Yeah, that makes sense. It does make sense. What's the next big project in the hopper? Do we got something coming up?
3: You know.
2: Okay. Well, you know what?

0: know. We don't know yet. We're talking, so I'll have an announcement soon.
1: Next time you're in town.
0: Just in talks. My next project is a movie with me and Kiki Palmer. It's called, tentatively called Ride or Die, and it's a romantic buddy action comedy.
1: Nice.
0: It's kind of like Harry Met Sally with guns. Or if Will and Martin could fall in love.
2: Oh, okay.
3: That's sweet. That's really cool.
0: I want to see that movie.
1: Yeah. Listen, you got to try and get tickets to see Marlon Wayans. He's playing at the Mic Drop Comedy Club. Friday, Saturday sold out, but he's added Sunday shows, so go see him on Sunday.
0: Yes.
1: At least. So there you go. Marlon, great to see you, man.
2: Thank you.
0: Yeah. Great to see you, too.
1: Awesome, dude.
0: Keep losing weight.
1: I don't know if I want
0: to
1: anymore.
0: Next time I come here, it's just going to be a head.
1: It'll be a big head, though, for sure. So maybe Marlon is your role model. Maybe you have role models out there.
2: Oh.
1: Did you have one growing up? Well, we're going to see what kind of role models kids these days are saying are their role models. Coming up next on the show at Rock 105.3.
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1: Well, it's always a good time. 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

0: Albertsons, and Vons.
1: Here's your weather forecast. It'll be sunny by this afternoon. Today's inland highs will reach the low 70s. Lows will head down to the 60s. Cloudy skies come your way tomorrow.
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0: The Chili Peppers on the show. It's Rock 105.3. So about a month ago, my mom was cleaning out their house and came across a bunch of stuff that she kept from my school days.
1: Oh, really?
0: Yeah, she had, like, you know, random, you know, report cards and things like that. Totally. And one of the things she had was an old report that I had to do, which was, like, basically kind of talking about my life story up to that point.
1: Oh, wow.
0: And at that point, I think I was only, like, 10 or 11 years old. I was pretty young.
1: Okay.
0: But, you know, I had to talk about these things and whatever. And it was clear, like, you had to say certain parts in the whatever report.
1: Oh, there were requirements you
0: yes.
1: had to hit. Prompts.
0: Yes, because I mean, it wasn't really well written by me, to be honest. And
1: you're
0: so,
1: just jamming things
0: yes,
1: together.
0: You know, yes,
1: yeah.
0: you know. And so, one of the things on there was I had to say who my role model was. Would you guys like to know who my role model was at the time of like 10 year old little Eddie?
2: I'm dying to know.
1: Love to know.
3: Mary McCheese.
0: 10 year old. I wasn't quite
3: there
0: yet.
3: Oh, you
0: there
3: weren't
0: yet.
3: There yet.
0: I wasn't
3: you
0: quite there yet.
3: Yet.
0: And, my role model when I was 10 was Hulk Hogan.
3: Wow.
0: Hulkster.
3: That backfired, huh?
0: Listen,
1: you
0: at the time
1: grow.
0: He was an All-American hero, bro. He
1: grow
0: was,
1: up to be like Hulk Hogan.
0: Yeah, I don't know if I necessarily wanted to grow up to be like him, but he was all about saying your prayers,
3: eating your vitamins,
0: being All-American.
1: Yeah. Wow.
0: And
1: wow.
0: He was as, you know, the biggest deal for a kid that there was at that time. And so I didn't mention my dad. I didn't mention, you know, any other.
3: When you're 10 years old, though, it's like,
0: you're kind of an idiot.
3: No. Yeah, I mean, you never, you want to say your dad or something, but you're 10.
0: Yeah, so if you would have written the report when you were 10, I believe you would have said your dad. No, you don't think so?
3: No.
0: I mean, this guy's like your best friend.
3: Oh, now?
0: Yeah.
3: But now, I mean, not that he wasn't then,
0: mm-hmm.
3: but back when I was 10.
0: You didn't look at it like that?
3: No, back when I was 10, it was
0: like Derek Jeter or
3: something.
0: Derek
3: Jeter. It was Stone Cold Steve Austin.
0: He's not a great role model.
3: I mean, I wasn't. I was giving everyone the double bird.
0: See, that's not good. That's not a good role model.
3: I mean, I was wearing my Austin 316 shirt. I was so into wrestling. It was like Stone Cold was the guy.
0: Yeah. So do you think most people when they were talking about role models are saying celebrities?
3: I think so. Especially now, because we worship celebrities. So, like, I definitely think so.
1: Mm.
3: If you're saying your mom or dad at 10 years old, I feel like something's up there.
1: Hmm. Oh, what? Something's up there.
0: When you were young. Whippersnapper?
1: Uh-huh.
3: Was it Mr. Belding?
0: Who was your role model?
2: I'm trying to think, and I can't come up
0: with
2: any.
0: You wouldn't have said your mom?
2: I don't think so at the time.
3: Even though I've heard she's very funny and spunky.
0: She is spunky.
1: I did hear
0: she
1: that.
0: Is spunky.
3: I heard
2: she's
3: that.
2: Amazing. But I feel like this is similar with Thor as far as his dad and him. Like, my friendship and this relationship that I have now, like, it's always been my mom, but, like, how close we are, and she's my best one of my best friends now, that didn't develop until, like, adulthood, I don't feel like. So
0: really?
2: I
0: didn't, like, worship her when you were little?
2: No.
0: Sing you the angel song and things like that?
2: She did sing me the angel song, and I did love that. I think I really looked up to my grandmother a lot, but I didn't have...
0: She was paying for everything back then?
2: She was. So maybe that's why.
0: But it pays for your stuff.
3: Mooch at an early age.
2: Hey, I don't remember like having this big celebrity, female celebrity that I was obsessed with necessarily.
3: I thought there was one point on the show you said Ruth Bader Ginsburg.
0: Oh, there you go.
2: I mean, I never said she was...
0: There you go.
2: She was very important to women.
3: With women.
0: She did stuff.
1: Stuff with women.
2: She did stuff for women.
0: Yeah. Thank you. Sky, do you remember who your role model was when you were a kid?
1: Looking back, I definitely idolized, and this is going to date me so much. Yes, I'm almost 50 years old.
3: If you say the person I think you're going to say.
1: I don't know who you think. I doubt you're
3: okay.
1: in this.
3: Okay.
1: Tiffany. Because
0: the one hit wonder?
1: Well, so.
3: I thought she was going to say Gilda Radner.
0: Okay.
1: Oh, no. Loved her. One of my favorite comics.
3: Oh, okay.
1: But no, but like. Because we didn't have like social media and access. So when she had her one hit song and
0: Think
1: she,
0: We're Alone Now.
1: And when she would tour and perform at malls, like that was her thing. Like she would perform in the middle of malls. And I thought, like, That's like she's nothing made bigger? It. Like nothing bigger. Nothing bigger. You're wow. beautiful. Well, you're young.
0: There was nothing bigger for her after that. It was all yeah. downhill from there.
3: So now she's performing in basements.
1: So for me at that age, it was definitely like singers.
2: Were you obsessed with her? Because like you said that, and then that made me think about like Kelly Kapowski, Tiffany Amber Thiessen.
0: That's not a real person.
2: I was obsessed with
0: her. That's not a real person.
2: I was obsessed with Tiffany
0: Amber Thiessen. But they were your friends.
3: They were my friends. Yeah.
0: You just said it.
3: I mean, you couldn't make one of your idols your friend. Like Jesse Spanos couldn't be your idol. It was your friend.
0: And she had that pill problem.
3: Yeah,
1: that's true. She did have that pill problem.
3: Yeah. Emily, when you saw the Zach Attack perform in a mall,
2: I never saw them perform at all. I actually had friends.
0: Did you like Debbie Gibson?
1: I did, not as much as Tiffany, though. Like, I thought.
0: You hate her now, though, right? Okay. Is it what she did to me?
1: Okay, you need to let that go, bro.
0: I'm never going to let it go.
1: And she disagrees she with your story.
0: She lies.
1: Oh, she's a liar. Yes. Debbie Gibson's
0: yes.
1: a liar.
0: I have witnesses.
1: You have witnesses that yes. she wanted.
0: She asked me out.
1: She wanted to go out with you.
0: I turned that bitch down.
1: And you said no.
2: Oh, wow. Eddie.
1: Yeah.
0: That's true. That's a true story.
1: But then she came on to our show
0: and lied.
1: And sang you the hook to It Was Only in Your Dreams mm-hmm. when you referenced
0: that
1: story.
0: It was so funny. But she's a liar.
1: Oh, okay. All right.
0: So be obsessed with that.
1: No, Tiffany was the biz, bro.
0: She wasn't the biz.
1: She
0: was. Anyway, so we all kind of, you know, had role models of celebrities. Thor said, you know, we're a celebrity culture. Do kids these days look up to celebrities as their role models?
1: Yeah, they did a study with kids ages 4 to 12 years old and asked them this question, and it was pretty split, with half of them saying, my role model, my hero in life is one of my parents or one of my older siblings was brought up a lot. But then there were also celebrities and fictional characters that were brought up.
3: Emily. Yeah.
1: So the celebrities that were mentioned the most were Michael Jordan.
0: Wait, really? How do they even know who Michael Jordan is?
1: I have no
2: that's
1: idea.
2: That's crazy.
1: Yeah, I guess.
0: Really?
1: I guess that's something that's timeless. I don't know, YouTube clips? Like
2: not
1: I,
2: LeBron?
1: Well, next was LeBron.
3: Or Jalen Brunson?
1: Okay, please. And then third place was John Cena.
3: Yeah, that makes sense.
1: Yeah, I mean, yeah, I guess.
0: Hey, Hulk Hogan, John Cena.
3: Mr. PG for the last, like, 20 years.
1: Yeah. Uh-huh. And then when it comes to fictional characters, we are all over the place, and you can definitely tell, like, different age groups have different ones. Spider-Man.
0: Hell yeah.
1: Batman. Nah. Black Panther.
0: Yes.
1: Rumi the K-pop Demon Hunter.
0: Oh, come on.
1: Sonic the Hedgehog. What? And Bluey. All made the list.
2: Well, that's what the four-year-olds are saying.
1: The
2: four-year-olds in Sky.
0: Okay. So my son, when he first started playing baseball, so it was a few years in, he was probably 6-7 years old.
1: Uh-huh.
0: He had one of the, you know how you get those little baseball cards?
2: Uh-huh. Yeah.
0: And he had one of the baseball cards, and on the back, you know, it gives you like your stats and all that stuff. On the back, it said, who's your role model? He said, my dad.
1: Wow. Oh, my God, Eddie.
0: I found it the other day, and I was like, what? Oh.
2: Did you tear up?
0: What do you think?
1: Duh.
2: Wow, Eddie. Duh. You did it.
0: Thanks. Thanks, guys. We wake up very early. Do it every single day. It's hard. It's hard to wake up at 3:30, 4 a.m. Mm-hmm. I mean, it's very difficult. We're going to see what one guy is asking about a relationship he is in and waking up early when we get back on the show at Rock 105.3.

0: Papa Roach on the show. It's Rock 105.3. So you'll never really hear us complain about this job. This job is pretty great. I mean, we get to sit around for 4 hours. I mean, there's more to it than that. But the main thing is we get to sit around for 4 hours, hang out with our friends, make jokes, goof off, do silly things.
1: Talk about topics we like.
0: Yes.
1: Yeah.
0: And no, there's not a lot of heavy lifting to it.
1: Yeah.
0: Okay? Mm-hmm. So we love our job. It's great. The only really negative about this job are the hours. It's really tough waking up as early as we have to wake up. Because again, if I could just roll in right at 6, maybe that's a different thing, but that's not how it works.
2: Yeah.
0: We get here pretty early. Oh, yeah. And so I wake up every day at 3:30. Sky, you wake up at what, 3?
1: Yep.
3: That's crazy.
0: Emily, who knows?
2: 4:20.
0: Whenever somebody pushes her awake and gives the smelling salts out.
2: I mean, that's not the way that it works. I don't need smelling salts. It's 4:20.
0: Oh, 4:20 is when the alarm goes off.
1: Yeah. Huh? Oh, you get up, smoke a bowl?
2: Do I do a what?
0: A little smoky smoke?
2: No.
0: Well, it's 4:20.
2: No, it's 4:20. No, I mean, I don't.
1: That's what you do,
2: I don't.
1: Emily.
2: I feel like that would make me really tired coming in here.
0: Okay.
1: Weird.
0: Thor has 17 alarms, so he wakes up about 8 different times a morning.
3: Don't wake up between 4:01 and 4:13.
2: Wow.
3: Fridays are different. Fridays I get up at 4, but like Monday through Thursday, it's between 4:01 and 4:13.
0: Depending
3: and
0: on...
3: And I have it...
0: It's staggered.
3: I have it set perfectly.
0: That's crazy.
3: And,
2: sucks for your wife.
3: I mean, she's pretty. Nothing really wakes her up.
2: Oh, really?
3: Yeah.
2: Because like,
0: she's got that disease, you know?
3: She's got the disease. Unless it's the baby.
2: That's right.
3: The baby's been up a lot lately. But other than that, yeah, that's usually when I try to get up. And then I don't really go back because I just kind of lay there.
0: And then people will always say, oh, but it's so great because then you have the whole rest of the day, man. Yeah. But if you wake up at that early, it's not like I have a ton of energy to go out and do all of these projects and activities.
2: No, and it's like we've been doing it for so long, it adds up, like the lack of sleep.
1: I agree.
2: You know what I mean? And then it's every single day. It does take a toll.
3: Even when I do something right after the show, like go to the gym or go to Muay Thai.
0: I like the way you say that.
3: Thank you. I've been doing it for 2 months now, so.
0: You ready to throw blows?
3: No, not yet. The rest of the day, I'm so tired
2: I
3: get home, you know?
0: Yeah, so, you know, naps are essential for us and things like that. And then you wake up from a nap. It's not like I'm fully rested I'm ready to go, to attack the day. Oh, no. Because then I got to go to bed early because I got to wake up early.
2: Yeah.
0: So it's a cycle.
3: Big Brother's on, so I'm not going to go to bed early.
0: Oh, my God.
1: Oh, that's crazy.
0: Yeah, staying up to the end of the Padre game? Are you crazy?
1: Yeah, that's wild.
0: It's the only sort of like negative about this job is it's tough to wake up early, but a lot of people do it, and you know it's tough. Well, one guy, I guess, is asking a question about the relationship that he is in and waking up early.
1: Yeah, him and his girlfriend are getting pretty serious. And so they're at the point where they're like sleeping together every night.
0: Just sleeping though, right? Because they're not married.
1: Well, of course, Eddie.
2: No,
1: probably
2: in
1: separate rooms.
0: Thank you.
1: So yeah, it's like, okay, like your place, my place, whatever. But he has kind of had to put his foot down and say, we can't do this anymore on weekdays. I care about you. You're awesome. I wish we could. But because you get up at 3 a.m. for your job, she wakes up at 3 a.m., he doesn't have to start work until 10. So he like gets to like sleep in basically compared to even most people who work normal hours, not having to be at work till 10. So her having the alarm go off at 3, turning lights on, making noise.
3: Sounds like an Emily situation.
1: Yeah.
3: Who cares about who's in the rest of the house? You know?
0: She'll break out that hair dryer.
3: Yeah,
0: she don't care.
3: Hair dryer, lights on.
2: I'm sorry. Not sorry.
3: TV on.
0: You're not sorry.
3: That's why. I don't put TV on.
2: No, it's crazy.
0: Tap dances. Yeah.
2: Got the music playing.
0: Oh, yeah, man.
1: But the hair dryer, that's wild.
2: That's like 2 days a week I do the hair dryer.
0: That's madness.
1: Yeah, I'm like a ninja. Like, I like try and like tiptoe.
3: No, we know you don't do the hair dryer.
1: Okay. I let it dry naturally. Okay, what do you want from me? I got natural.
0: It's almost unnatural. Okay. It's so natural.
1: Okay. What? I don't even know what that means.
0: Exactly.
1: So basically, he's like, this is kind of how it has to be because I can't sleep through it. Like some people can sleep through someone else getting up and whatever. He's like, I can't, and he's now to the point, like Emily was saying, how it kind of adds up that it's catching up with him. He doesn't like it. She says he's being a baby about it.
2: Wussy boy. Don't be a wussy boy.
1: He needs to get over it.
0: Well, it's over then.
2: Yeah.
0: If you understand, if you continue this relationship, you're eventually going to move into each other with each other.
1: Yeah.
0: Maybe you'll get married. This is your life. Mm-hmm. Talk to our spouses.
1: Yeah.
0: See
1: yeah.
0: how that is. Mm-hmm. It's not fun for them. No. And yeah, they get woken up. But they eventually you figure out, oh, I'm going to roll over and go back to sleep. Mm-hmm. Mm-hmm. It is what it is. That just comes with the territory.
2: Yeah. Yeah.
0: So either if you can't handle it, get out now
2: yeah.
0: because it's only going to continue and it's not any easier. Mm-hmm. So that's just the way it goes.
1: Oh.
3: Damn.
0: Yeah. Unless you can get in a big enough place where you have an entirely separate bathroom that's so far away mm-hmm. that, you know, you're not going to make a bunch of noise.
1: Yeah.
0: That's just sort of the way it goes. Mm-hmm. You know, it's not easy.
1: Oh, yeah. I didn't see this guy.
0: How does the boo do it?
1: Give
0: me this guy. This guy sleeps until noon.
3: He goes to bed at 2 a.m.
0: Yeah, I mean, so he's exhausted.
3: By the time Scott got no fluids left. Later.
1: Okay, okay. We don't know what his fluid
2: dehydrated.
1: Levels are.
0: Yeah, oh, yeah.
1: Okay. Yeah, he's not a big fan of it. His big thing is the dogs because, I do my best to ninja. I wake up before my alarm. No lights go on. I'm not doing hair dryers or anything like that.
0: I'm not even combing it.
1: No makeup. I actually don't.
0: Don't even brush
2: your
0: teeth.
2: Light on in nothing. Your bathroom?
1: Well, I do, but after the doors are
3: no
1: closed.
3: Deodorant.
1: Yeah. So, okay, I do wear deodorant. I do wear light makeup.
0: What?
1: And
0: yeah,
1: because I have curls, I actually don't brush my hair.
0: Oh.
1: I brush my teeth. I have an electric toothbrush Monday through Friday in the morning. I don't turn the electric.
0: I mean, how much noise can it make? Yeah,
1: I don't know. It sounds loud because it's in my mouth. But
0: I mean, that's a little
1: silly. I'm just telling you how
2: that's
1: it
2: crazy.
1: Is.
2: Crazy. But it's not like he has to get up and go to work or anything. Yeah. Brush your damn teeth.
3: Like, what's he doing today?
1: I do brush my teeth.
2: I'm sorry.
0: God.
1: But his big complaint is when I actually tiptoe out the door, the dogs will jump off the bed and follow me.
3: How could he?
1: And
3: the nerve of him to have any complaint.
1: Well,
3: the nerve to have any complaint.
1: I mean, not like he like cries about it, but he will be like this.
2: So the dogs don't even bark, but them jumping off the bed is a massive problem.
0: Wakes him up.
1: And then jump back on the bed. Yeah.
3: Well, he's just hitting his REM sleep because he just went to bed.
0: Yeah, I know.
1: That's a great point.
0: That's so true. It's crazy, man. You probably have been seeing all the videos on social media of people coming to our country for the World Cup,
1: oh, yeah.
0: and they're trying our food over here for the first time, and they're freaking out.
1: Yeah.
0: It's all over the place. Well, we're going to go over the fast food items people from other countries are excited to try when we get back on the show at Rock 105.3.
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0: Rage Against the Machine on the show. It's Rock 105.3. So I have been seeing these videos everywhere. I'm sure you guys have too. You know, everybody is coming to our country for the World Cup.
1: Yeah.
0: You know, they're coming from all over the place.
2: Ugh.
0: It's the
2: invading.
1: Invading?
2: I don't need them.
0: Close the borders? Is that where you're at?
1: You're that guy?
0: Wow.
1: Like, stop.
0: Can't
1: it.
0: Come enjoy some hopefully, wonderful soccer?
2: Hopefully no one gets pregnant while they're here.
1: Okay. Can you shut your mouth?
0: So why are you doing this? Like, why do you have to be this way?
1: Yeah.
2: I'm just saying.
0: Stop. So a lot of visitors come in to our country, checking out all of the things that we offer here. And one of the things that they are freaking out about is, of course, our fast food. Mm. You know, they don't have a lot of that stuff in other countries.
2: Yeah, they're not as fat as we are.
0: Very true. Mm. Or they are for other reasons. You know, they're eating their breads and cheeses.
2: Yeah.
0: But they don't have, you know, fast food available like we do.
2: Well, also, if they do, it's like McDonald's in, you know, other countries has
0: Senegal.
2: Yeah, they have different menu than we have.
0: Yeah.
1: Mm-hmm.
2: Which, like, we've heard of McDonald's having crazy stuff over there that they don't have out here.
0: So a lot of them are wildly excited to try some of the things that maybe they've heard about, but, you know, can't believe that it actually exists over here.
1: Yep.
0: And so they're videoing themselves, putting it online of them eating an In-N-Out burger for the first time or whatever it is, and they're losing their minds. Well, somebody has decided now, because this has become such a huge, hot trend, to figure out, all right, well, what are the fast food items that people from other countries are most excited to try?
1: Yeah, because they see them on social media, and just like you guys said, the lots of places they don't have there. Now, when it comes to, like, the McDonald's, the Taco Bells, the Subways, those are global. Those are everywhere.
0: Taco Bell?
1: Really?
0: Yeah. Taco Bell?
3: Yeah, no Taco Bell.
0: I didn't think so.
1: Yeah, they said Taco Bells in a lot of countries. Huh. So
0: just
1: they,
0: Mexico, right?
1: Okay.
3: Because
1: it's Mexican.
0: Great, really great Mexican cuisine.
1: Yeah, so, but some of the other places they're really excited about, and just like when you travel somewhere and you go, okay, like, I gotta go to Yosemite, I gotta go see the Grand Canyon, like, whatever things they want to see, they also have a bucket list of food items they've seen on social media that they've never tried. And Eddie nailed the number one, which is In-N-Out.
0: Oh, really?
1: Specifically getting a burger animal style to be able to order.
0: Because they've heard that?
1: Yeah, because they've seen it on social media. You got to get it animal style.
0: Really? You're an animal style guy.
2: I've only gone animal style probably since the second time I ever went to In-N-Out and on. Not that I don't
3: never look back.
2: Not that I don't like regular. I know what I like.
3: Mm-hmm.
2: You know?
0: And wow.
2: It's crazy.
0: Mm-hmm. This guy.
1: Yeah.
2: And I do feel cooler saying animal style.
0: Oh, okay.
1: Yeah,
0: I
1: there's
2: do
1: something
2: feel
1: to
2: like
1: that.
3: Like, you have some sass in your voice when you do it.
2: Yeah, animal style burger, animal style fries.
1: Like, it's a special secret order that only you know. Yeah.
0: What's animal style?
2: They like cut up the onions, right?
3: It's like sauteed onions.
1: And they grill them with mustard. And then,
2: I didn't know that.
1: Yeah. Mm-hmm. So they cut them up.
0: You just ordered it and you didn't even know what you were ordering?
2: I knew that it was cut up onions. I thought that was the only thing. I didn't know about this whole mustard situation.
1: Yeah. So they're not fresh onions. They're grilled onions cut up with, and they grill them with mustard in it.
2: Yeah. I didn't know the mustard portion.
3: I like the raw, the crunch of the raw
1: onion.
3: I do
1: too. Mm-hmm.
2: That's great.
1: Yeah. Oh. Okay. So animal style double double from In-N-Out is on the bucket list.
2: They get it.
0: Wow.
1: Yep.
0: They do?
1: Now, we don't have this here, but Eddie can speak on it. Whataburger.
0: Oh, yeah. Well, one of the host cities is Dallas.
1: Mm-hmm. Yeah.
0: So they do have Whataburgers in Dallas. And yes, I have had Whataburgers before.
3: Is it great?
0: Great? Mm-hmm. No. I mean, it's a fast food burger. Is it good? Yeah. I mean, it's pretty good. Again, mustard.

0: Oh, yeah.
1: You know?
2: Yeah, my dad was a big White Castle guy, so anytime we'd go back to New York, we'd have to make a stop. It would literally be on the itinerary list.
1: To go to White Castle?
2: And it would always weird me out when you'd literally order a dozen of them. And I'm like, a dozen burgers? You know, because
1: but they're tiny.
2: But in my California mind, it's like, how are we going to eat all that? And then you end up eating it. So, yeah, White Castle burgers, definitely something. Dairy Queen makes the list of the
1: DQ
2: bucket list
1: foods. What, are we going Blizzard? What do we got?
2: Definitely going Blizzard.
1: Okay.
2: Like when you can have a shake.
3: I did DQ the other day for me and my wife.
1: Oh, really?
3: Yeah,
1: really?
3: We were going to get the peach shake from
2: Chick-fil-A,
3: but it was closed.
1: It's, and it's just, you know, whatever.
3: That's not true
1: at all. It's good, but
3: you're a real a-hole.
1: Why?
3: It was closed on 4th of July. They closed at 6. What the hell? So what?
4: They wanted their employees
3: you
4: to
3: know, it's stupid, though.
1: Oh. So you weren't going to get it the next day either.
3: No, because it was Sunday.
2: Yeah.
3: So I don't know why you're happy about that. So then I went, so I was like, I was already out. So I'm like, ah.
1: Oh, you were that confused, huh?
2: Just banging
1: There's no
2: your head.
1: Other places that have milkshakes.
2: On the steering
3: wheel. Well, I knew I couldn't go to McDonald's. So
1: why not? You absolutely could.
3: Well, the
1: it would have been delicious.
3: Machine would be broken.
1: It's never.
2: Oh, no. Oh,
3: so
2: no.
3: I went to DQ.
1: What'd you get?
3: I got a cookie dough blizzard. My wife got a Reese's Peanut Butter Cup blizzard.
1: Oh, so basic.
3: Why is it basic?
1: Well, because they have all these
3: they have a new biscotti cookie dough.
1: It's Bischoff.
3: Bischoff.
1: Is Bischoff? Biscoff or
3: Biscoff.
1: Whatever.
3: Yeah. And I almost got that. I was this close.
1: You don't go s'mores?
3: No.
1: Oh.
3: I'm not a marshmallow guy.
1: You're an idiot.
2: Oh, that's
3: I'm not an idiot. But then I had some of hers and I wanted...
5: You ordered that?
3: She was at the house. So when I was walking into the car... I had a little.
1: You tasted hers?
5: You get mad at her when she does that to you.
3: I did.
1: Dude.
3: I did.
1: That's a crime.
3: That's a crime.
1: Go to jail.
3: And I regretted my decision.
1: Damn.
2: Oh, man.
3: I know. Wow. But I very rarely get stuff like that.
2: Jeez.
3: I don't want to let Eddie down.
1: I would be disappointed.
5: Health mentors slipping.
1: I would be disappointed.
3: You're allowed to eat a blizzard every once in a while.
1: And peach shakes, blizzards, everything else.
3: I had one peach shake.
1: Going to hell, bro.
2: And the final item making the fast food bucket list that people from other countries who are here for the World Cup have to try. I didn't see this one coming, but I guess this is kind of special to America, is on the bucket list is a Jersey Mike's sub.
5: Ooh,
2: and you gotta get it Mike's way.
5: There it is.
1: Really?
2: They see it online. The whole Mike's way thing, I guess, intrigues them. And so they gotta give it a try.
1: I mean, it's great.
2: It's delicious.
1: But it's a sandwich. I mean, it's
2: delicious. Yeah, but it's a delicious sandwich.
1: It's great. I know.
2: I mean,
1: if I'm coming from Italy, where I can get this, you know, delicious meats and cheeses like that.
5: Probably the best Italian deli subs
1: on
5: the planet.
1: Right,
2: and but is it Mike's way?
1: No.
5: I'm sure
1: they have oregano.
2: Yeah, but you can't say to the person behind the counter, I want it Mike's way, and they know what you mean.
1: No, you
2: know?
1: Can say, I want it Luigi's way.
2: Okay.
1: Or whatever. I mean, okay, that's great.
2: Yeah.
1: Well, the Padres were going for an actual win streak.
2: Oh.
1: Three in a row? Did they pull it off? Well, we're going to tell you. Next is Sports Dirt.
6: Show.
1: Well, here is something I recommend these foreign people trying. OG's Sports Brew House and Pizza. Listen, you're here already. You're in our country. You're here for soccer. Why not go to OG's? So first of all, you kill two birds with one stone. Number one, you'll be able to watch all the games there. Yeah, of course, they have all of the soccer action going on. All the different TVs are going. They have tons of big screen TVs. And you're going to enjoy some really, really delicious game day treats. I'm talking about pizza, wings, burger. Do they have wings in other countries? I don't even know. Wings, burgers, all that stuff made for fans like you. Of course, they have ice cold craft beer as well. Get your crew together. Maybe you have some people in town visiting. Take them to OG's. I'm telling you, that's the spot to go to. Obviously, they have all the baseball games going there as well. So it is a perfect spot to get the crew together and go check out all of the game day action and eat some delicious food. It's OG's Sports Brew House and Pizza.
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2: Here's your weather forecast. Look for sunshine by this afternoon. Today's inland highs will reach the low 70s. Tonight's lows will head down to the 60s. Cloudy skies come your way tomorrow.
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0: once threw a perfect game just by throwing out the ceremonial pitch. It's Sports Dirt with the Oracle.
1: Well, I tell you, Padres better start stacking some wins here. You know, I mean, it's we're getting late in the day here. You know, I mean, it's going to get to the point of where they're going to be too far back, where you can make up enough room if you have any sort of hopes of making the playoffs. Yeah. And so yesterday they were going for a little bit of a win streak, three in a row. Mm-hmm. Sounds good, right?
2: Yeah, sure does.
1: Be nice. Of course, they were playing the Diamondbacks, and Manny Machado got the Pods on the board first when he hit a solo home run in the second inning. You're like, all right,
2: here we
1: Manny's heating up. This is what we need. But then that was it. The Padres didn't score after that and ended up losing the game to Arizona 3-1. One run?
2: Come on, man.
1: And they were coming off a game where they scored 10.
2: One run in the first. I mean, there's nothing.
1: I don't understand.
2: Oh, no.
1: Now, Merrill Kelly and two relievers combined to throw a three-hitter for the Diamondbacks. Nolan Arenado hit a home run in the game, which is his 17th at Petco Park, which is the most by any visiting player. Wouldn't have guessed that.
2: No.
1: But, I mean, he played all those years in Colorado, St. Louis. So, I guess it makes sense. I don't know. So, now we welcome the Blue Jays to town. It was another pretty good team. So,
3: yeah. Okay.
1: We'll see what happens. But they got to start winning some games, man. That's just the bottom line. The quarterfinals of the World Cup kicked off yesterday with France and Mbappe taking on Morocco. Of course, France dispatched Morocco 2-0. Mbappe scored after he actually missed a penalty kick earlier in the match. It was a little bit of a shocker. You don't really see players of that caliber missing penalty kicks very often, and it wasn't even a good attempt, to be honest with you. But then he made up for it, scored his 8th goal in the World Cup so far. So, guy's incredible. So now they will face the winner of Belgium and Spain, who play later today.
3: Wow.
4: Yeah. Can't wait.
3: That Norway guy, I'm starting to see him everywhere. The guy who
1: Norway guy
3: who looks like Thor, you know, like he's
4: look like me.
3: No, not real Thor. No, the actual
1: Erling Haaland. Haaland.
3: Yeah.
1: He's a Viking.
3: Yeah, he's like the hottest thing on the internet right now. Like everybody
1: on the internet.
3: Well, I mean, like everybody's talking about him. They're comparing like supermodels that look like him.
1: I think he's kind of weird looking.
2: What is you, to be honest?
3: Yeah, what's his diet? Like, yeah. So I'm starting to see this guy everywhere right now. And
1: well, it's Messi, it's Mbappe, and that guy. Who have been scoring the most goals.
3: Uh-huh. Yeah.
1: So he's a big deal.
3: Are you proud of him, Emily?
2: Of course I am. My grandfather's brother's named Erling.
3: Actually,
2: randomly.
1: Your grandfather's brother.
3: Uh-huh. So you're practically related.
2: We are. Him and I. Erling.
3: Look at
2: number
3: that.
2: Number 9. There it is.
1: Is that watch party still happening at your sister's tomorrow?
2: It is.
1: Okay. Will you be attending?
2: I'm not. I'm going to be.
4: But what about your grandfather's brother?
1: Did you not hear about that?
2: We'll be watching from. We're staying at a beach house this weekend.
4: I mean, there's no way
2: birthday.
4: You're going to be watching.
2: I will have it on the TV.
4: You're not going to be on the beach?
2: I think it's in the evening. Isn't it afternoon?
3: I don't know what
2: time
3: it
2: was. Dark. Later. I think it's like right 4 or 5.
3: Oh, okay.
2: So I'll be cooking and stuff. I'll have it on.
3: Oh, she'll have a nice buzz
2: on.
3: Instead
4: of the Padres, huh?
2: I'll flip back
4: thought
2: and forth.
4: She was a fan.
1: She's Norwegian.
2: I am.
3: She's got to support
4: I'll tell
3: her
4: you
3: people.
4: What?
2: What?
4: I'll tell you what. If Mookie was playing, she'd have that
1: that's
4: on.
1: True.
2: Shut up.
1: It's 2 o'clock.
2: Oh, it's 2?
3: Ooh. Prime time.
2: That's going to be a problem. I'll be on the boat fishing.
3: Oh.
2: So that's not going to happen.
1: I'll text you updates.
2: Because,
1: of course, I'm locked in.
2: Oh, Eddie.
1: But I'm rooting for England.
2: Wait, you are?
3: Why
2: no,
3: are you
2: you're
3: doing
2: not.
3: That?
2: Really?
3: You
1: I think an England-Argentina semifinal would be insanity. I'm rooting for England too.
2: Hey.
1: Oh, really?
4: I just don't want Norway to win
2: because
4: of Anne's stupid party.
3: Oh,
4: Emily, your sister's
3: I'm
4: having
3: sorry.
4: A stupid party.
2: Hey,
4: sorry,
1: he's
2: all
1: not
2: my
1: wrong.
2: Aunts are going to be
1: wrong.
2: There with their Norwegian names.
4: Yeah,
1: really?
4: I hope they lose 5-0.
1: Berglund is going to be
2: it's
1: there.
2: It's Barrett.
1: Oh, sorry.
2: Yeah. Kari, Ingrid, and Astrid.
1: That's weird.
3: Wow, I mean, what a crew.
1: Are they their own row team?
3: Yes.
1: Please take a picture or have Anne take a picture of them pretending to do a row thing. Can they get down on the ground?
2: I will. I'll text her right after this.
1: Because I would really, I would honestly love that.
2: With the Viking helmets on?
3: Oh, make my day.
1: Will they have that?
2: We have some of those.
1: You guys are losers.
2: We're not. My grandfather was the consulate of Norway in San Diego.
1: What the hell does that mean?
2: He was like a representative of Norway in San Diego.
4: Hey,
2: it's a thing.
4: You know what? You should all move back.
3: Okay.
1: Whoa.
2: My grandmother had the Norwegian coat of arms on the outside of their house.
3: Yeah. Oh, that's
4: take it with
3: lot.
4: You on the plane.
3: Okay. Yeah. Oh, my God.
4: you guys go get in the boat. Row over there.
3: Okay.
2: I could say a prayer in Norwegian.
1: Let's hear it.
3: Oh, my God. I'd love to hear it.
2: Spise dreke hantelel astogam sefori mani yeses nam.
1: What does that mean?
2: It's like, bless us, O Lord, for these are gifts.
1: Oh.
2: We used to say it. Tusen tak.
3: Like at dinner? Where would you
1: say
3: that?
1: To talk to you.
2: No, it's thank you.
1: Oh, sorry.
3: Oh.
1: I thought you said something really bad.
3: Where would you guys say this? What would be
2: at my grandparents' house, we'd go over there often for dinner, and my grandfather taught it to my sister and I. We'd have to say it in unison while we held hands before dinners.
3: Oh, my.
1: That's the lamest thing I've ever
2: You're
1: heard.
2: You're the lamest thing I've ever heard.
4: They must be so disappointed.
2: I mean, they're both dead.
3: Oh, okay.
1: They died disappointed?
4: Yeah.
2: You don't need to say that.
1: Well, go Norway, then.
2: Thank you.
1: Yeah. You convinced me with your Norwegian background. Sports Dirt is brought to you by OGs. Yes. Come check out all the baseball action and cheer on your favorite teams at OGs. They can satisfy all of your taste buds. We are all very concerned for the day we learned that a massive asteroid is headed towards Earth.
3: God.
1: It's going to happen at some point, right? Yeah. It would be very scary. Well, China says they have the definitive answer on what to do if we see this coming. We're going to see what they are saying to do about this asteroid when we get back on the show on Rock 105.3.
0: The show

0: the show.
1: Oh, Bad Omens on the show. It's Rock 105.3. So we are all at some point going to get the terrifying news that an asteroid is headed to Earth. I mean, it happened before.
2: Yeah,
1: so it took out the dinosaurs
2: years ago.
1: So you think it can never happen again?
2: I think not in our lifetime.
1: I mean, I hope not. I hope you're right, but it could.
2: I feel like Eddie wants it to happen.
1: Why would I want that to happen? Why in the F would I want that to happen?
2: Come in here and be like, told you.
3: At a certain point in 2024, NASA had their eye on one that they said had a 3% chance of getting us. But then luckily,
2: think about how little that is.
1: 3%?
3: Yeah, I'm not.
1: I mean, I want 0%. I mean, that's scary.
3: And that was just 2 years ago. So I'm
1: keep
3: with
1: closing your eyes. Bury your head, pal.
3: Scary crap, man.
1: See what I mean? You'll be Tail Leone over there waiting for the big tsunami to take you out, and you're not ready. You're not ready.
2: She gave up her seat on a helicopter to some pregnant chick. What an idiot. And then she waited. And then she waited in the beach with her dad for this giant
1: tsunami. This is coming from the Billy Zane of the show, who on Titanic would literally pick up a random kid and jump in the lifeboat.
2: Yeah, I would, because it's ridiculous that it's women and children only. That's so stupid.
1: Okay. Sorry,
2: I don't count.
1: Sorry, ladies.
4: That wasn't your kid.
2: I don't count.
3: Okay.
2: Messed up.
4: No, you don't.
2: That's so ridiculous.
1: No, I'm pushing you over.
2: No, not me. So, I'll take somebody's kid.
3: Now you're abducting children?
1: So, yes, man. At some point, it could happen. We need to at least have a plan.
3: Yeah.
1: Okay? And so there's been all kinds of different NASA people and experts trying to figure out, well, what's the best way to handle it if, by chance, an asteroid is hurling towards Earth? What are we going to do? Okay? Yeah. And there's been all kinds of different ideas and thoughts out there, right?
3: Yeah, our big thing in the U.S. that NASA was trying and testing is their DART program, where we basically send something out there to bump it off track to get it away from us. So that's kind of what NASA has been focusing on.
4: Why not?
1: I don't know. It doesn't sound like it's...
3: Yeah. You just bump that thing. You just push it away.
1: It's going to go?
3: Just
1: move?
3: Go away.
4: You need to change it a little bit. Go bye-bye.
1: Okay.
3: Yeah.
1: Well, apparently China is aware of the situation as well.
3: Yeah.
1: And their scientists have figured it out.
3: Oh.
1: They say they know what to do definitively if an asteroid is hurling towards Earth.
3: Yeah, a recent study out of China was just published in Space Science and Technology, and they say they have come up with this new approach to defend our planet, and the whole science community is buzzing about it. But when normal people hear it, they go, huh, that's interesting, because their big plan that China just came up with that is new and groundbreaking is to carve a crater in the asteroid, and then what you do is you place a nuclear warhead inside of the hole that you drilled into the asteroid.
1: Yeah.
3: And then you guys know, and then guess what? Then you blow it up into pieces so it then misses Earth.
2: Wow.
1: Do they have Blockbuster at China? Did they just have a meeting with Billy Bob Thornton?
3: Maybe they did.
1: Or what? That is the plot to Armageddon.
3: The exact plot.
1: Eddie. China?
3: Yeah.
1: How did they come up with that?
3: Now, they don't specifically mention an oil drilling crew
1: going
3: up there.
1: Well, that's the key.
3: There.
1: You have to get the best crew out there.
3: I think astronauts would do it.
2: How hard would it be to get a drill and point?
1: Oh, did you not see when the drill bits were breaking?
2: Yeah. And so the scientists couldn't figure out how to fix a drill bit, but they could put the rocket together?
1: They understand. Listen, you got to have you have to have astronauts who are going to fly the ship.
3: Uh-huh.
1: Then you got to figure out who's going to drill this thing. Okay? Not anybody can just drill.
2: I think the astronauts do more than fly the ship.
1: What do they do?
2: I mean, they do. There's like a ton of things you have to monitor.
1: Okay.
2: Look,
1: you know what I mean.
2: And
1: you know what I mean.
2: Anybody could drill a hole.
3: Yeah, you could take a hole.
1: A hole in an asteroid? No. You need the best crew on the planet.
2: What makes them be capable of drilling a hole in an asteroid?
3: And I think an astronaut understands the surface.
1: It's basically the ocean.
2: Oh, is it? Okay.
1: It's the same. It's similar. Same.
3: I think astronauts understand the surface of an asteroid
2: better than oil drillers.
1: Yeah, they know how to land it.
0: Yeah.
3: Well, but what it's composed of, they probably would have made drill bits that wouldn't break. They're not bringing the one from Texas up there. They'd probably make a special one.
1: You're wrong.
3: Okay.
1: Watch the movie.
3: All right.
1: And you'll understand what happens.
3: Okay.
1: Okay. You get the best oil rig crew.
3: The best one.
1: Harry and the boys.
3: Not just anyone. The best one.
1: The best.
3: Okay.
1: Uh-huh. Yelp reviewed.
3: Yelp.
4: That's what they're going on. Yelp.
1: I'm assuming. I don't know where else you find that information.
3: To save the planet, you had to Yelp.
1: We need a lot of stars. You're like, okay, who are we going to get?
3: Yeah.
1: Oh, it's Harry and the Boys.
3: Yeah.
1: Okay.
2: Is that the name of the company, Harry and the Boys?
1: I think so. AJ, one of the boys.
2: AJ.
1: You know,
3: Bruce Willis.
1: Oscar.
3: You got to get Bruce Willis in there.
1: You know, Bear, okay. Rockhound.
3: All right.
1: All of the crew.
3: The crew.
2: Some of them didn't make it, so the China have to get some new people.
1: You gotta train them.
3: Mm-hmm.
1: Not a crazy training process. Maybe like a week or so of like what to expect in space.
4: These astronauts train for years.
2: Just to be clear,
1: You're not flying the ship.
2: It's easier to train oil drillers to be astronauts than it is to train astronauts to drill a hole.
1: Yes. Because the astronauts
2: do point and press a button.
1: Wrong. This guy. No. The all they're doing is being passengers. So you just got to know what to expect in space. It's a complicated process drilling the hole exactly right and how deep and
3: the
2: astronauts couldn't figure out how to do that.
1: They're busy. You said it yourself. They got a lot going on. They don't have time for this.
4: But they can't bring extra astronauts to do just that?
1: Are you crazy?
4: I mean,
3: yeah, and astronauts, I feel, are prepared for things like space sickness, where your oil drilling crew...
1: Didn't see that coming.
3: Clearly not.
1: Yeah, Rockhound got it.
4: Meteor showers.
3: Yeah, clearly can't handle that.
1: It sucked. Okay? Didn't see that coming.
3: Well, I bet an astronaut would see that coming.
1: Okay.
2: I honestly feel like an astronaut would be better at drilling a hole than an oil driller.
1: Well, that's a stupid thing to say.
2: I don't think so. They're astronauts. They're geniuses.
3: Yeah, they're smart people.
1: They know math and stuff, but they don't know drilling.
3: Well, drilling is math.
2: They don't know drilling. Do they walk up with a Phillips head screwdriver, going, "We got this"?
1: Man, and you know what? You ain't gonna get it deep enough. You ain't gonna get it deep enough. China.
3: Yeah.
1: Are you a big Michael Bay fan? Is that what happened?
3: Just discovered this. Their scientists just worked this out to the point where it's being published in Science and Technology publications.
2: How do they plan to land on the asteroid?
3: I don't know, dude.
1: That's the astronauts' problem. Not the oil rig crew.
3: Okay. Not up to them.
1: Not doing it.
3: Yeah.
1: Not doing it. But at some point, somebody's going to have to sacrifice themselves.
3: Ooh.
1: That's tough.
2: Yeah. Well, because the detonator jams.
1: It sucks.
2: And you got to do it manually. That always happens.
1: It really does.
3: Ooh, that's tough. That's a sad
1: one. Who's going to pull that short straw? You think it's going to be one guy, but it ain't.
3: No. Hey, spoiler alert.
1: Oh, sorry.
3: China.
1: China just ruined the plot for China, apparently. You idiots. Coming up on Monday, we're going to play our version of the Newlywed Game. It is the Newly Show game. Plus, apparently, Sky is upset about something the Boo did. Well, sort of.
3: He doesn't get it.
1: We have another dream situation that she's mad at, but it's more mad at what happened afterwards.
3: Oh, yeah.
1: We'll get into all of that Monday morning.
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Well, I got my last set of tickets to see Amy Lee and Evanescence. That's next weekend out in Chula Vista. You'll get those tickets right around 12:15-ish on Rock 105.3.

The following sounds have been meticulously crafted for San Diego's one and only rock station. Except for the bird sounds. 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

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Supposedly, they've got a new album that's like in the can. 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

4-5-3, San Diego's Rock Station, STP opening for Godsmack. That's not till September. Out at the North Island Credit Union Amphitheater, there's a lot of great shows coming up. I see Godsmack, I see Motley Crue, Deep Purple's coming, Muse, 311 and Dirty Heads, Neo, what? Who? ZZ Top's coming. Sharp Dressed Man, let's go. 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

back starting Monday. Nobody wants to hear about Monday on a Friday, I know. But hey, money's involved. Rock the Bank. When you wake up with the show Monday morning, they start 13 tries a day at $1,000 from Rock 105.3.

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Evanescence, a couple songs back, a chance to see them next weekend out in Chula Vista. 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

from Queens, New York, the Ramones on Rock 105.3. That's my favorite of the five boroughs of New York. I lived in Queens only because I couldn't afford to live in Manhattan, but it was nice. I lived across the street from the Astoria Diner. It's very New York. 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

0: Yeah.
1: American woman, no Merca in the World Cup. We're toast. I'll be rooting for Norway versus England tomorrow. Not that I got a dog in the fight, but they got those cool rowing people. I'm all about the rowing.

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0: It is Rock 105.3. This band on their 20th anniversary tour of this album. They just played Glass Now. They brought out an opera singer, and they played this track, Ambulance, they haven't played in a while. This is not that track, of course. It's Rock 105.3.
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I think I said 12:15 we'll give away the Evanescence tickets. I mean, technically, that's when I will give them away, but the cue to call in will be a little early. And by early, I mean after this song, okay? It's a chance to see Evanescence.

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By the way, the Chris Cornell movie, they just set the cast for it. It's a real movie. Cameron Crowe's involved with it, and there's all the different characters. Like, you know, there's a Courtney Love character and Kurt Cobain. That looks to be cool. Anyhow, just gave away some Evanescence tickets. A final shot to win with our girl Teresa. That'll happen today around 3:15-ish from Rock 105.3.

You know what's back next week? Rock the Bank. The show will kick that off Monday morning. That's 13 tries a day at $1,000. We give you a word, you take it to our website, then you pray. It's Rock 105.3. I'm on the road.

0: You ever seen the inside of a pet adoption center?
1: Yeah, that's what Booker's place looks like.
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Ah, I miss Mexico and America in the World Cup. There was good video of Eddie at the final game for the United States in Seattle. He chugged a beer.

I said, are you gonna be my girl? 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Four, five, six, come on and get your kicks. Now you don't need

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1: 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They'll be with Godsmack out in Chula Vista in September. Speaking of Chula Vista, next weekend they'll be at the North Island Credit Union Amphitheater. Of course, Evanescence and their new song Afterlife on the Rock.

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After 400 games in a row with the Diamondbacks and the Dodgers, the Padres finally home this weekend. 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

All right, Rock 105.3, Booker. Here's my dumb fact of the day. It's biomechanically impossible to tackle yourself. Okay, so your brain, it always predicts your movement, so it shuts down the surprise response. I feel like in Fight Club, Ed Norton successfully tackled himself. Right? I'm going to think on that one. It's Rock 105.3.

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Well, nothing hits better than saying goodbye on a Friday. Adios. Vamanos. Teresa Rocksface. She comes in after 2 o'clock to delight you. I'll see you Monday after the show. Have a good weekend. 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

Rock 105.3, San Diego's rock station. Look at us making it to Friday. It's all short and sweet today. All business. Let's get into Sublime and Sonata. 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

Brandon Flower is going to give us a Western album, which, I mean, if anyone can pull it off, it's going to be him. I'm going to embrace it. It's called Thrasher, August 21. It's out. We'll have to wait and see what it sounds like. 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

Fridays are thick in our fine city, so I'm going to make sure I give you the best soundtrack. And right now, I want you to focus on your Evanescence Spirit Box tickets, all right? You're minutes away. I got 741 right now. It's Landmines, Rock 105.3.

All right, we're going to talk cash in your pocket because you got a lot of money to win. Plus, in two songs, I'm going to remind you about that big scam going on right now. I don't want you to be, duped by the bad guys. Two songs, I'll explain. I'm Teresa. We are Rock 105.3, San Diego's Rock Station.

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Oh, the bad fish is good. That's good stuff. We are Rock 105.3. I'm Teresa. 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

Well, now I got to do the goat of all goats. I always say if all the best rock songs in the world were a mountain, Led Zeppelin would be the snow cap on top and Immigrant Song would be the goat on top. My opinion. It's meant to be argued. I'm Teresa. We are Rock 105.3.

Now that we've digested that Metallica, let's talk about all the money we want you to digest. Starting Monday morning, you're going to have 13 chances to rock the bank. Money's back. Oh, it's going to be epic. Every keyword is $1,000 in your pocket. We'll start 6:15 a.m. with the show, Early Shirley, Monday morning. 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It's The Warning with Kerosene.

KYOZ San Diego. 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

kind of looking at the calendar to see what's going on this weekend. Padres at home tonight, hosting the Blue Jays. Fresh new series to dive into. I'm Teresa. We are Rock 105.3. Happy Friday, everyone.

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3. And we've been rocking San Diego for a while. Not to brag, but we were actually around back in the day when you could slam the phone down to hang up on someone. And it was epic.

Rock 105.3, San Diego's rock station. It's Teresa just stacking this hour because it's Friday. I got to give you the momentum to make it through the workday, right? Why is

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